Mitchell, Tim Penny, Truth About You at 96.9 WXBQ. Steve and Nikki, it's your morning air show. Back at it tomorrow morning for that Friday wake up, 6 a.m. right here at WXBQ.

0: Still a lefty. It's called Boston. 96.9 WXBQ. New stuff for you right here on The Rabbit. Hey, you want to win? We're talking some big winning. As always, The Rabbit, you know, is full of big winning. But hey, it's the huge Pepsi Independence Day fireworks celebration presented by Food City out of Freedom Hall, Saturday, July 4th. 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

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And in that moment, something or someone spoke to me. They said there was still a verse that needed to be written for this song. And to get up and write it down. There's a book that's sitting in your house somewhere that could use some dusting off. 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Hang him from the cross. 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

0: 96.9 WXBQ, Kid Rock, Till You Can't. Tonight at 10, putting you in charge, the Rabbit Request Hour. You pick, I play. Going to take care of business tonight, putting you in charge for a solid hour on the Rabbit. Hang on, Jayco and Al Archer all coming right up.
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0: and obliterate whatever gets in its way. 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
2: I'm meteorologist Alan Archer. WXPQ's forecast for the Tri-Cities, trending partly cloudy tonight, but will stay dry at 68. Yet tomorrow, a 65% chance of strong storms, slight risk of severe, high at 90, while then ending early tomorrow night. Saturday, partly sunny, but less humid, but still warm at 92. Sunday, a 60% chance of more storms, while turning cooler at 85. I'm meteorologist Alan Archer, here at the Tri-Cities Weather Station, 96.9 WXPQ.

who's gonna kiss who first. You know what I'm talking about. 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It's butterflies and Bud Lights under the stars and all.

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0: 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All right. So straight ahead, I've got Low Cash. Gonna get to Luke Combs. Gonna get to Ella. For all the Ella fellas out there. Never knew that was a thing. But, you know. We tend to float to the hot ones. So there you go. Straight ahead, more for you right here on a Thursday night. 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
4: I'm meteorologist Helen Archer. WXPQ's forecast now for the Tri-Cities. Tonight, variably cloudy, low 68. Tomorrow, partly cloudy, 65% chance of late afternoon strong storms at 90, followed by thundershowers ending tomorrow night, and on Saturday, partly sunny skies, a warm but yet less humid high of 92. Sunday, here comes another 50% chance of more storms. I'm meteorologist Alan Archer, here at the Tri-Cities Weather Station, 96.9 WXBQ.

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1: Hello, sir. How you doing today?
0: I'm good, buddy. What about you?
1: I've been doing good.
0: Yeah? What'd you do today?
1: I've been riding my dirt bike and feeding my animals.
0: I knew it. I knew it.
1: Yep.
0: What do you want to hear tonight?
1: Dirt Road by Kenmore, please.
0: You got it, buddy. Thanks for calling.
1: All right. Thank you. Bye.

0: 96.9 WXBQ, Kip Moore Dirt Road. I'm Matthew James. Here we are. It is the Rabbits Request Hour. Keep these requests coming in. Good stuff tonight on a Thursday night, 800-332-3697. We are back with your request in less than 3 minutes.
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1: Yes, could you play

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1: Yeah, what's your name?
0: Doris.
1: Doris, where are you calling from?
0: Glade Springs.
1: Well, what's happening in Glade Springs tonight?
0: Well, today I've been swimming in the pool all day and then just relaxed the rest of the evening.
1: Well, that sounds like a pretty nice day.
0: It was very nice day. Very hot.
1: Very hot. 91, I think my car said at one point.
0: Yes, it was very hot today.

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5: I'm meteorologist Alan Archer. WXPQ's forecast for the Tri-Cities trending partly cloudy tonight, but will stay dry at 68. Yet tomorrow, a 65% chance of strong storms, slight risk of severe, high at 90, with an ending early tomorrow night. Saturday, partly sunny, but less humid, but still warm at 92. Sunday, a 60% chance of more storms, while turning cooler at 85. I'm meteorologist Alan Archer, here at the Tri-Cities Weather Station, 96.9 WXPQ.

0: Zach Top South of Sanity at 96.9 WXBQ. I'm Matthew Jams, and so here's the deal. Okay. I had found a way to play certain songs that, you know, we don't have certain songs, not every song here in the system, but, you know, I was told not to do it the way that I was doing it, but to instead send Nikki a text, and she'll take care of business for it. She'll help me out with that. Send me the songs. I have done so, and I've not heard back. So, Miss She Shed Lady, your song, I do not have in the system. So, I will hold on to that, and maybe I'll get a song here from Nikki soon, and we'll take care of that. But Miss Keela, she has placed her request for you, and we will get to that in just a little bit. She started a countdown of drinking songs. And so I guess at least one way or another, remind her of you, and probably would to everybody else. But, you know, count down to your birthday of drinking songs. So, and we've got plenty of those. So, yeah, we'll get to her request here in just a few minutes. But to the phones we go. WXBQ, hello.
1: I want to you to play Eric Church. Let's see. Drink a little drink, smoke a little smoke.
0: Ah, smoke a little smoke. All right. What's your name?
1: Brenda.
0: Brenda, where are you calling from?
1: Hey, I'm in Pennington, Gap, Virginia, as we speak, but I live in Woodway.
0: Ah, okay. So which one is it? Smoke a little smoke or drink a little drink?
1: I just smoke. I don't drink no drink.
0: Well, Brenda, thanks for calling, darling.
1: Hey, you have a good night. I appreciate that.
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0: 96.9 WXBQ, today's country, your 24 karat country favorites with your request at 800-332-3697. What do you want to hear? Now, for the she shed lady who has a birthday up and coming from Keela, that's tequila without the tuh, she says, Drinking Problem is song number one by Midland. As we count down to the soon-to-be 97... Oh, that's not right. 97-year-old... Oh, man. I think her math is off there, she-shed lady. She's been drinking wine, too, tonight, maybe. Soon-to-be... Oh, nope, that was a piece of fuzz on my phone there. 27, my bad. For the she-shed lady, so... We will get to Drinking Problem, which we all know you don't have, she-shed lady. That is straight ahead. And a glass of wine for the she shed lady. 3 minutes out, WXBQ.
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0: Midland drinking problem. 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Still a Rabbit's Request Hour. Ooh, actually, it ended 5 seconds ago. But to the phones we go. WXBQ, hello.
1: Hey, WXBQ, how are you tonight?
0: I'm good, buddy. What about you?
1: Hey, I'm just shaking. It's good tonight. It's good tonight. Let's hear some good music there.
0: There you go. There you go.
1: Hey, it's John. How about playing From This Moment On by Shania Twain?
0: I'm beginning to think you might be a Shania Twain fan there, John.
1: Hey, yeah, she is. She's good. She's good.
0: And is that because of her talents or her looks?
1: Well, I'm going to say her talents because Katie's right here looking at me.
0: Nah, there you go. All right, John, thanks for calling, buddy.
1: Hey, appreciate you.

Lee Bryce. That'll sound like you. 96.9 WXBQ. Steve and Nikki, your morning air show, back at it tomorrow morning for your Friday wake up. 6 a.m. Maybe some early morning winning for you. Old Dominion is on. The Rabbit.

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0: Parker McCollum. It's called Killing Me, 96.9 WXBQ. 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
10: I'm meteorologist Helen Archer. WXBQ's forecast now for the Tri-Cities. Tonight, variably cloudy, low 68. Tomorrow, partly cloudy, 65% chance of late afternoon strong storms at 90, followed by thundershowers ending tomorrow night. And on Saturday, partly sunny skies, a warm but yet less humid high of 92. Sunday, here comes another 50% chance of more storms. I'm meteorologist Helen Archer here at the Tri-Cities Weather Station, 96.9 WXBQ.

0: Alexandra Kay, straight for the hearts at 96.9 WXBQ. I'm Matthew James out of here on this, what's left of our Thursday night. We're knocking on the door Friday, minutes away. I'll be back tomorrow night, 7 p.m. We'll do it all again.
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0: 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Overnight forecast, partly cloudy. We'll see a low near 69 Friday. 90% chance of showers and thunderstorms, mostly in the late afternoon. A little breezy, high near 90. And Friday night, 80% chance of rain, overnight low 67. That's the latest look at your weather forecast from your weather station, 96.9 WXBQ.
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Flatland Cavalry never coming back. 96.9 WXBQ. We're coming up on 1 a.m. I'll have some Fox News for you at the top of the hour. Right back into more of your 24-karat country.

down at a local beer joint with a few of the guys, with this cute little country girl called Mai. And boy, let me tell you, she was the prettiest thing I'd ever seen in a pair of boots. Well, she walked right up to me, handed me a beer, gave me a look like, let's get out of here. And that's when I realized that she was every cowboy's dream come true.

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1: 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Good morning. It is a couple few minutes past 1 a.m. We're hanging around 70 degrees outside the studios in Bristol. I'm Rick Allen, hanging out with you till 6 a.m. I've got your No Talk Triple Play on the way. Right now, Shane Proffitt, WXBQ.

0: 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It's happening Saturday, June 13th from 10 a.m. to 3 p.m. Any Ford Mustang or vehicle with a Ford engine is invited to enter. Vehicle entry is $25 and spectators are free. A Mustang Club donation check from the car show proceeds will be presented to Speedway Children's Charities at 10:30 a.m. There's going to be door prizes, dash plaques, goodie bags, trophies for top vehicles by popular vote, and a 50-50 raffle. Food trucks will also be available. So come on out at the Allendale Mansion this Saturday, June 13th from 10 a.m. to 3 p.m. for the First Tennessee Regional Mustang Club 50th anniversary car show. Yeah, why not? Love muscle cars. Used to do Camaros myself. Yeah, that's just a, you know, not a brag. Got your no-talk triple play on the way.
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0: 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Overnight forecast, partly cloudy, low 69, 80% chance of rain on Friday, breezy, high near 92, and Friday night, more rain, low 66. That's the latest look at your weather forecast from your weather station, 96.9 WXBQ.
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Lauren, Elena, and Chase Matthew, all my exes. 96.9 WXBQ, 2 a.m. right around the corner, Fox News. At the top of the hour, it's Keith Urban on WXBQ.

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Darius Rucker on 96.9 WXBQ. Good morning, just after 2 a.m. 70 degrees in Bristol. It's Bailey Zimmerman on WXBQ.

0: Brian Country, and she knows it on 96.9 WXBQ, the Pepsi Independence Day fireworks celebration presented by Food City at Freedom Hall is coming up July 4th. The Great American Giveaway could put $10,000 of groceries in your pantry or $3,000 in gas. 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So, yeah, hustle up. Let's get to it. Great American Giveaway coming up Saturday, July 4th with Food City and 96.9 WXBQ. 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
1: John Pardee, boots off on 96.9 WXBQ. Partly cloudy for the overnight. Temperatures getting down to around 69. Got a heat index as high as 95 for Friday. It's going to be breezy. 80% chance of showers and thunderstorms after 4 p.m., a high near 92. And Friday night, 80% chance of showers and thunderstorms, overnight low 66. That's the latest look at your weather forecast from your weather station, 96.9 WXBQ.
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Dustin Lynch. That was Easy to Love. 96.9 WXBQ. 3 a.m. coming up. 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

of a small town. Tim Dugger on 96.9 WXBQ. We've made it to the 3 o'clock hour. Good morning. I'm Rick Allen. Thanks for hanging out with me. 71 degrees outside the studios. It is Morgan Wallen on WXBQ.

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0: 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Steve and Nikki send out happy birthday wishes at 9:50 in the morning. You could be a winner. Birthday Bonanza brought to you by Tommy's Plumbing. If you've got a leak, let Tommy's take a peek. Got your No Talk Triple Play up next.
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0: Don't tell on me, Jason Aldean on 96.9 WXBQ. Overnight forecast, partly cloudy, a low around 69, 80% chance of rain and possible thunderstorms on Friday, mainly after 4 p.m. It's going to get hot and windy, high near 92, wind gusts as high as 20 miles per hour. Friday night, 80% chance of showers and thunderstorms, overnight low around 66. That's the latest look at your weather forecast from your weather station, 96.9 WXBQ.
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South of Sanity from Zach Top on 96.9 WXBQ. Still hanging around 71 degrees outside. It's just after 4 a.m. John Pardee on WXBQ.

0: Thompson Square, If I Didn't Have You on 96.9 WXBQ. The NHRA Thunder Valley Nationals happening at the Bristol Dragway this weekend. WXBQ was given out tickets, and congratulations to all those that picked some up. If you didn't, well, maybe you can win next time, but you can still head out to the Bristol Dragway for the Thunder Valley NHRA Thunder Valley Nationals as they celebrate their 25th anniversary. It's going to be a good time. So head on out, see some impressive vehicles, burn some rubber down there at the Bristol Dragway. I got your No Talk Triple Play. It's coming up next.
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0: Painted You Pretty from Hudson Westbrook on 96.9 WXBQ. Today's forecast, well, let's see. We've got an 80% chance of showers and thunderstorms later this afternoon. Breezy with gusts up to 20 miles per hour. Could see some heavy rainfall. A high near 92 today. Heat index going to make it feel as hot as 95. Friday night, more rain heading into the overnight. A low around 66. Saturday, mostly cloudy, gradually becoming sunny. High near 89. That's the latest look at your weather forecast from your weather station, 96.9 WXBQ.
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0: 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Couple few minutes past 5 a.m. It is still hanging around 71 degrees outside. I'm Rick Allen. Thanks for hanging out with me through this overnight. I'll have a look at your weather forecast with meteorologist Alan Archer a little later on in the hour and your No Talk Triple Play. It's all coming up on 96.9 WXBQ.
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0: Justin Lynch, Lauren Elena, 96.9 WXBQ. We are going to be out and about today. You can catch us at the Food City in, Piney Flats on Bristol Highway. Yeah, we'll be out there getting people registered to become qualifiers for the Great American Giveaway that's coming up July 4th out at the Freedom Hall. 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
1: From the WXBQ newsroom, I'm Kevin Castle. Dozens of federal, local, and state officers converged on exit 32 off Interstate 81 in Smith County after a man with active warrants in other states was spotted. Law enforcement agencies reported Marcus Ramsey was traveling in a vehicle when officers attempted a traffic stop, leading to Ramsey exiting the vehicle and running into a wooded area near the town of Chilhowee. Ramsey was taken into custody Thursday afternoon.
2: An investigation by the Tennessee Comptroller's Office has resulted in the indictment of Brittany Clawson, the former treasurer of the Volunteer Touchdown Club, a school support organization for the Volunteer Comprehensive High School football team in Hawkins County. The investigation began after VTC officers reported questionable activity. Investigators found that Clawson made six unauthorized payments totaling more than $3,200 from the VTC PayPal account to her personal PayPal account. Those funds were later transferred to a personal bank account unrelated to VTC operations. Investigators also identifying at least $947 in personal purchases made with VTC funds, including shoes, sunglasses, and athletic apparel. The investigation also identified nearly $17,000 in questionable disbursements. Based on the investigations, the Hawkins County Grand Jury indicted Clawson on one count of theft over $2,500. I'm Jay Patricks.
1: The Tennessee Highway Patrol confirms a crash fatality following an early morning incident on West Andrew Johnson Highway. The wreck involved two vehicles just before 6 a.m., including a pickup driven by 52-year-old Paul Oakes of Greenville. The preliminary THP report said Oakes had to be extricated from the vehicle and died from his injuries. The wreck delayed traffic near Jost International across from Mount Pleasant Road. A judge issued a $100,000 bond for a man rushed out of a home during a standoff with police in Gray with tear gas deployment. 55-year-old Robert Dillo had no prior criminal history, but the judge said the bond level met the concern the public currently has due to the seriousness of the charge. Dillo reportedly pointed a gun at the victim during a domestic dispute on Tuesday, who then ran from the home while Dillo barricaded himself and failed to cooperate with officer commands for several hours. A proposed rezoning on existing land inside Martin Marietta Materials near Tri-Cities Airport is on the agenda for Kingsport zoning in BMA in the coming days. Select members of the Sullivan County School Board have already voiced concerns about the planned move due to its short distance from Holston Elementary School in Bluntville. Residents of surrounding neighborhoods are also holding town hall discussions about the move. A company spokesperson said the project would give their group another area to extract materials. Area emergency management officials are posting warnings on social media as a storm system is expected to converge on the Mountain Empire for Friday. A report from the National Weather Service in Morristown says a bulk of counties in three states are potential targets for hazardous weather with damaging winds as the main threats. Select areas could also see localized flooding as a result of the storms that forecast models say could fire up around 2 p.m. Friday. For WXBQ News, I'm Kevin Castle. Al Archer's weather is next.
3: I'm meteorologist Alan Archer. WXBQ's forecast for the Tri-Cities trending partly cloudy tonight, but will stay dry at 68. Yet tomorrow, a 65% chance of strong storms, slight risk of severe, high at 90, but then ending early tomorrow night. Saturday, partly sunny, with less humid, but still warm at 92. Sunday, a 60% chance of more storms, while turning cooler at 85. I'm meteorologist Alan Archer, here at the Tri-Cities Weather Station, 96.9 WXBQ.

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0: Little Big Town with Tornado on 96.9 WXBQ. That is going to do it for me. Heading on out of here. I'll be back at midnight. Got the Morning Air Show coming up at 6 a.m. I hope you have a wonderful Friday. We'll do it again tomorrow.
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9: I'm meteorologist Alan Archer. WXPQ's forecast for the Tri-Cities. Trending partly cloudy tonight, but will stay dry at 68. Yet tomorrow, a 65% chance of strong storms, slight risk of severe, high at 90, with an ending early tomorrow night. Saturday, partly sunny, but less humid, but still warm at 92. Sunday, a 60% chance of more storms, while turning cooler at 85. I'm meteorologist Alan Archer, here at the Tri-Cities Weather Station, 96.9 WXBQ.

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1: Is the conflict with Iran over? I'm Dave Anthony, Fox News. Here's what President Trump said last night.
2: We ended the war with Iran today, and they have agreed never to have a nuclear weapon.
1: He said that while calling into a rally in Georgia for Republican candidate for Governor Burt Jones. Hours after the president said at the White House, a third straight night of attacks on Iran were called off. He had said they'd be more powerful.
3: The strait will officially open as soon as we sign, which could be soon, very soon, maybe over the weekend, in Europe.
1: Now, hopes about a free flow of shipping through the Strait of Hormuz have oil prices down nearly 4%, and the stock market has surged. The Dow gained back more than the 900 points lost in the Wednesday sell-off. But Fox Business's Max Gordon reports from Dubai.
4: There is no specific deal outline. Iran's foreign ministry says Iran has not yet reached a final decision on an agreement, and that any matters relating to a deal are speculation.
1: Weeks after former FBI Director James Comey was indicted, charged with threatening President Trump with an Instagram post showing seashells in a provocative formation on a beach. That same formation's been burned onto a lawn in the Washington Mall.
5: The giant numbers, 86, which is slang to get rid of, and 47, a clear reference to President Trump, who's, of course, the 45th and 47th president. U.S. Park Police are investigating this vandalism. They're taking grass samples. The Department of Interior says those responsible will be held accountable. Here's what the White House says about it. Anyone who engages in or endorses political violence or assassination culture must be condemned in the harshest terms possible.
1: Fox's Doug Luzinna. That vandalism is near where a fighting cage is in place for Sunday's UFC event at the White House on President Trump's 80th birthday. Soccer's World Cup is underway. Mexico beat South Africa in the first match. Then last night, South Korea topped Czechia. Today, Team USA plays its opener against Paraguay. 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
6: Here's a preview of stories we're following on WXBQ. A man with arrest warrants in several states was captured after he tried to flee police in Chihuahua. One person is dead after a crash in Greenville early Thursday. Local emergency officials are alerting residents to stay on top of changing weather conditions as storms with strong winds are expected. For WXBQ News, I'm Kevin Castle. Al Archer's weather is next.
7: Hi, I'm meteorologist Alan Archer, WXBQ's forecast for the Tri-Cities. Partly cloudy to cloudy. I've got a 55% chance of afternoon thundershowers from the west. Some of these could be intense this afternoon, a high 89, while 25% tonight, low temperature is 65. Tomorrow, skies are going to be partly sunny. A lesser 35% chance of an afternoon thundershower. Again, locally strong, warmer at 91. I'm meteorologist Alan Archer. At the Tri-Cities Weather Station, 96.9 WXBQ.
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9: What's up? Welcome to the Morning Air Show. It's Steve and Nikki. Thank you for joining us. Coming up on the show today, going to give you a chance to win tickets to the NHRA Thunder Valley Nationals. Plus, about this, $50 Food City gift card and qualify you for the Great American Giveaway. It's pretty awesome, I think. What do you? Also on their show today, we'll be talking about what's going on with one person in Jersey. A woman there got a little crazy. We'll get into that as well. So stick around. Nashville notes, too.

0: 96.9 WXBQ. Megan Maroney, that's Beautiful Things here on the Morning Air Show with Steve and Nikki. As far as the forecast go, according to meteorologist Al Archer, today there's a good chance of showers and thunderstorms, mainly this afternoon with a high around 90. Gusts today could be as high as 20 miles an hour. And Al says some of the thunderstorms could be severe out there, so be careful today. Humidity right around 78% at 73 at 96.9 WXBQ. And time now for some things you need to know. El Nino 2026. It's going to be unusually strong, according to forecasters, with potentially supercharging droughts, heavy rainfall events, and heat waves. One forecaster said it could grow to rival the strongest El Nino events in history, dating back to 1950. Virginia has expanded its drought warning advisories to include 94 counties and 33 cities, including our area. As a result of these dry conditions, agricultural impacts are widespread, and there is increased danger of wildfires. And a man who lost hand function after a spinal cord injury has regained independence by finding creative ways to keep cooking. His name is Travis Gillenor. And he uses adaptive techniques like using his wheelchair and chin to complete recipes and share his cooking online. He says his cooking has helped him rebuild confidence and prove that life can be fulfilling in new ways. And there's some things you need to know on WXBQ's Morning Air Show.
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0: Russell Dickerson, it's worth your while. 96.9 WXBQ, today's country, and your 24-karat favorites. It's a morning air show, Steve and Nikki today. Expect showers and thunderstorms, mainly this afternoon, and they could be heavy at times. Gusts today as high as 20 miles an hour. As far as the high today, expected to be right around 91. It's 73 at 96.9 WXBQ. And coming up, we'll tell you what's happening with the traffic situation.
1: It's June 12th, the greatest day ever. On the 12th of June, 1987, President Ronald Reagan challenges Soviet leader Mikhail Gorbachev to tear down the Berlin Wall. 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
3: All good, no problems. I-81, I-26, routes 11 and 19, and we've got no issues to report on the surface streets around Bristol, Johnson City, or Kingsport this morning. I'm Jay Patrick's in the traffic center on the Tri-Cities traffic station, 96.9 WXBQ.

0: WXBQ Newsroom. I'm Kevin Castle. Dozens of federal, local, and state officers converged on Exit 32 off Interstate 81 in Smith County after a man with active warrants in other states was spotted. Law enforcement agencies reported Marcus Ramsey was traveling in a vehicle when officers attempted a traffic stop, leading to Ramsey exiting the vehicle and running into a wooded area near the town of Chilhowee. Ramsey was taken into custody Thursday afternoon.
1: An investigation by the Tennessee Comptroller's Office has resulted in the indictment of Brittany Clawson, the former treasurer of the Volunteer Touchdown Club, a school support organization for the Volunteer Comprehensive High School football team in Hawkins County. The investigation began after VTC officers reported questionable activity. Investigators found that Clawson made six unauthorized payments totaling more than $3,200 from the VTC PayPal account to her personal PayPal account. Those funds were later transferred to a personal bank account unrelated to VTC operations. Investigators also identifying at least $947 in personal purchases made with VTC funds, including shoes, sunglasses, and athletic apparel. The investigation also identified nearly $17,000 in questionable disbursements. Based on the investigations, the Hawkins County Grand Jury indicted Clawson on one count of theft over $2,500. I'm Jay Patricks.
0: The Tennessee Highway Patrol confirms a crash fatality following an early morning incident on West Andrew Johnson Highway. The wreck involved two vehicles just before 6 a.m., including a pickup driven by 52-year-old Paul Oakes of Greenville. The preliminary THP report said Oakes had to be extricated from the vehicle and died from his injuries. The wreck delayed traffic near Jost International across from Mount Pleasant Road. A judge issued a $100,000 bond for a man rushed out of a home during a standoff with police in Gray with tear gas deployment. 55-year-old Robert Dillo had no prior criminal history, but the judge said the bond level met the concern the public currently has due to the seriousness of the charge. Dillo reportedly pointed a gun at the victim during a domestic dispute on Tuesday, who then ran from the home, while Dillo barricaded himself and failed to cooperate with officer commands for several hours. A proposed rezoning on existing land inside Martin Marietta Materials near Tri-Cities Airport is on the agenda for Kingsport zoning and BMA in the coming days. Select members of the Sullivan County School Board have already voiced concerns about the planned move due to its short distance from Holston Elementary School in Blountville. Residents of surrounding neighborhoods are also holding town hall discussions about the move. A company spokesperson said the project would give their group another area to extract materials. Area emergency management officials are posting warnings on social media as a storm system is expected to converge on the Mountain Empire for Friday. A report from the National Weather Service in Morristown says a bulk of counties in three states are potential targets for hazardous weather, with damaging winds as the main threats. Select areas could also see localized flooding as a result of the storms that forecast models say could fire up around 2 p.m. Friday. For WXBQ News, I'm Kevin Castle. Al Archer's weather is next.
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5: I'm meteorologist Helen Archer. WXPQ's forecast now for the Tri-Cities. Tonight, variably cloudy, low 68. Tomorrow, partly cloudy, 65% chance of late afternoon strong storms at 90, followed by thundershowers ending tomorrow night, and on Saturday, partly sunny skies, a warm but yet less humid high of 92. Sunday, here comes another 50% chance of more storms. I'm meteorologist Alan Archer, here at the Tri-Cities Weather Station, 96.9 WXBQ.

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0: 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Cloudy skies with a chance of showers and thunderstorms, mainly this afternoon, according to Al. High around 90, right now 73 at 96.9 WXBQ. And time for Nashville Notes. And Eric Church says early on when he was trying to make a name for himself in country music, he got frustrated by some of the acts that were pushing him aside. He said, "The thing that aggravated me was we're out there grinding and working hard, and I believe in our music, and I think it's good, and then I'm seeing all these guys who will have a hit that you don't even know them now. But at that time, they were all flying past me, and they were the new thing. They'd win the award, they'd get nominated, and all that stuff, so I took that personal. I wore a chip on my shoulder for a while with that stuff, and then there's been competition, yeah, there's been a bunch. I mean, guys that are great. That's just like sports, though. Like I always say, a lion knows a lion. And I know the ones that I've encountered that are good and real, and I know the ones that aren't. And it won't be long before the other people realize the same thing, but there are some things out there. There have been lions, and I know it. Those are the ones that are fun, the ones you get to know and mix it up with." Ride, Ride, Ride is a song that George Burge wrote with Tyler Hubbard and two other people. And on the demo, Tyler recorded the first verse, George sang verse two, and they shared the vocals through the end. Now, Brown finished the demo, Mr. Hubbard finished the demo within a few days, and the writers kept playing it privately. The thing was, George was opening shows for Luke Bryan, so he played the song for Luke one night on the tour bus. Luke was like, "Man, I love that song. I want to be involved." And with 24 hours to go, they agreed to put this thing together. Luke said, "When you hear me and George on that thing, it sounds totally like it was meant to be." George said, "I definitely had several dark, cloudy, stormy seasons in my career, and this song makes me really, really grateful I didn't quit, and I think it captures that." It's Nashville Notes on WXBQ's Morning Air Show.
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0: Chesney. That's Carry On, 96.9 WXBQ. Your home of the Great American Giveaway. You'll have a chance to qualify for that. Also, win a $50 Food City gift card coming up before 10 o'clock here on this show. As far as the weather goes today, Al says it's going to be a partly cloudy day. Showers and thunderstorms are a possibility. Some could be heavy at times. Gusts today could get as high as 20 miles an hour. High today right around 90. It's 68 at 96.9 WXBQ. And, you know, field trips are nice sometimes. And they're like this. About 70 teen girls. They were located safely after they ventured into a sewer system on a school field trip in New York on Wednesday. Yep, it's terrible. It happened for the students at Taurus Imaku School. They were on a school trip to Memorial Park in Nyack, feeling good about life. And all of a sudden, they entered a large drainage culvert near the town's central business district. Tunnel system acts as a primary water runoff collector for the town. And then they realized they were all in the sewer.
1: Ew!
0: Yeah, that's what they said. Police officers spotted several of the girls exiting the sewer grate in an alley just off the main street. They called other local authorities who came and found a bunch of them at several points in the sewer system. They let all 70 girls out unharmed. Now, you're probably shaking your head, but hey, you know how girls are. If one goes, they all have to go.
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6: 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And surface streets around the Tri-Cities in Kingsport, Bristol, and Johnson City, all good right now. I'm Jay Patricks in the Traffic Center on the Tri-Cities Traffic Station, 96.9 WXBQ.

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1: President Trump says the war with Iran is ended. I'm Dave Anthony, Fox News. Telling a rally in Georgia he called into last night for Republican candidate for Governor Burt Jones.
2: They have agreed never to have a nuclear weapon, something that we insisted on. That was the whole purpose. That was 95% of it.
1: But Iran's foreign ministry says it's not a done deal yet, and they won't compromise on their red lines in any agreement. And Fox's Doug Luzader reports.
3: It looks like the U.S. military had to once again come to the defense of ships in the region. According to a senior U.S. official, it appears Iran has attempted to strike a commercial ships transiting the Strait of Hormuz tonight. U.S. forces shot down two Iranian one-way attack drones. Traffic flow through the strait continues, but the president did pull back from another round of airstrikes on Iran that were set to happen last night. He called them off after saying once again that a deal was at hand.
4: Should get done over the next few days. We'll probably have a signing maybe in Europe. And it's a great thing.
1: Oil prices are down more than 3%. Stock futures are rising on this potential deal the morning after the Dow surged more than 900 points, gaining back what was lost in Wednesday's big sell-off. And today, one stock will get launched, SpaceX.
5: And what is expected to be the biggest public offering of stock ever. $75 billion worth of shares. We're expecting a share price of $135. Take it or leave it. That's going to be the number. Ticker SPCX. But the big headline, if all goes according to plan, CEO Elon Musk could become the world's first trillionaire.
1: Fox Business Network's Jerry Willis. A win for President Trump. A federal appeals court ruled his new global tariffs, 10%, are likely legal under the statute he imposed them, undoing a lower court's block. The new tariffs were levied after the Supreme Court angered the president, blocking bigger tariffs, ruling he exceeded his authority. 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
6: Here's a preview of stories we're following on WXBQ. A man with arrest warrants in several states was captured after he tried to flee police in Chihuahua. One person is dead after a crash in Greenville early Thursday. Local emergency officials are alerting residents to stay on top of changing weather conditions as storms with strong winds are expected. For WXBQ News, I'm Kevin Castle. Al Archer's weather is next.
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8: Hi, I'm meteorologist Alan Archer, WXBQ's forecast for the Tri-Cities. Partly cloudy to cloudy. I've got a 55% chance of afternoon thundershowers from the west. Some of these could be intense this afternoon, a high 89, while 25% tonight, low temperature is 65. Tomorrow, skies are going to be partly sunny. A lesser 35% chance of an afternoon thundershower. Again, locally strong. Warmer at 91. I'm meteorologist Alan Archer at the Tri-Cities Weather Station, 96.9 WXBQ.
9: What's up? Welcome to hour number two of the Morning Air Show. It's Steve and Nikki just doing our thing. Welcome in the weekend, man. Coming up on their show today, we're going to give you a chance to get qualified for the Great American Giveaway, so keep listening. You want a $50 Food City gift card and maybe just make your way to that stage on July 4th. Freedom Hall in Johnson City. Also on their show today, we'll tell you a little bit about a driver, a fallout situation. Wasn't really cool. And also, a little mother-daughter time that I know one mom certainly won't forget. Some Hollywood news coming up, too.

0: It's Harney, Tim McGraw, Eric Church, Morgan Wallen, and MacArthur on the Morning Air Show. It's 12 minutes after 7 o'clock. Welcome to Friday morning. Today, partly cloudy skies, hazy, hot, and humid with a chance of afternoon showers and thunderstorms. High today around 89, could be windy as well with gusts up 20 miles an hour. 68 degrees at 96.9 WXBQ. It's time for Nashville Notes and Revenge of the Nerd star Robert Carradine has finally had his death ruled by the Los Angeles Medical Examiner as suicide. It happened while he was hospitalized for treatment for his bipolar disorder, severe depression, and anxiety. This was details of his final days. The 71-year-old actor, best known as the nerd leader Louis Skolnick, battled mental health issues for quite a few years. The Examiner says that he died from brain trauma due to hanging.
1: Well, John Ranch of Piggin Ridge has been appointed as special envoy for American landowners. Now, he's going to advocate for farmers, ranchers, private landowners to help ensure their rights are protected. This is something that is, you know, people might not realize this, but he went through a lot of issues with his own house in Nashville, Tennessee. This has been an ongoing thing that where he's had to fight for his rights as a property owner. I mean, they've made his life pretty rough over there. He lives, I think it's on maybe the biggest hill inside of Nashville, Tennessee. Mm-hmm. But for years, he's had this ongoing problem where people were trying to like fight him around his property. So I can see where this is kind of a natural fit for him. He has also gone up against the Tennessee Valley Authority trying to fight for people's rights. So it'll be interesting to see what he does in that position.
0: Millie Bobby Brown, she's coming to her husband's defense after internet trolls called him a bad parent for not helping her carry her bags or push their baby stroller. We saw a picture of her carrying all of the bags and holding the baby and the baby strollers while he just stood beside her. Millie said, "When did women become incapable of holding their own bags, car seats, and stuff? This stems from me holding all of my suitcases and bags and my kid, and people are like, 'Your husband doesn't hold a single thing.' Well, that's because I'm 3 miles ahead. I've been planning this all night." She went on to say that nobody knows my husband. He is the most polite, sweet, will do anything for me kind of man. He knows I'm capable. We're all about empowering girls and you got it and you don't need a man. But then when I'm like, okay, I can carry my own things, people are like, well, where's your husband?
1: And that's also a really nice way of saying if you want something done right, you do it yourself.
0: Absolutely. Can't blame the girl. Although he does sound a little easy, I'm sorry. Anyway, it's Hollywood News.
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0: Right for the heart, it's Alexandra Kay, 96.9 WXBQ on the road this afternoon, 4 to 6. We're going to be at the Food City in Piney Flats. 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Don't miss it. This afternoon, 2 hours only with Matthew James and the WXBQ Rabbit today. Partly cloudy skies, afternoon thunder showers possible. Could be some gusty winds. High 89, 69 here at the show.
1: Dude, did you hear about the guy from Georgia that converted the Barbie dream camper into a vehicle?
0: I heard about it, but I don't know how that's possible. Isn't that thing like 3 inches high or something?
1: I don't even know how this works. Like, I don't even know how.
0: I mean, is there like a real live built to scale Barbie dream camper?
1: I don't even know. He decided to make mini cars. So he's a handyman.
0: Maybe this is one the little girls can get at the store. You know, the little bitty ones that they drive around.
1: Yeah. So he decided that he would convert a pink Barbie dream camper into an actual vehicle. He equipped it with a 2 gallon, one piston engine from a power washer. It can reach 55 miles per hour.
0: Now, I'm looking at this thing, and I don't know how he did this, because
1: this thing is crazy, because I guess he gets, like, maybe, I don't know, 40 miles on the full tank.
0: Oh, so he found, like, a little bitty van and made it.
1: Yeah.
0: A Barbie dream camper.
1: It's got a little compartment for groceries.
0: Because otherwise it will be like one of those little things the Shriners drive around in.
1: All he's missing is
0: his little fez.
1: So his little clown outfit. Well, it's not street legal, so I don't know how he'd even, you know, roll around in that.
0: And I don't know how it's going to benefit him.
1: He says
0: is it legal to drive like maybe a scooter or something? You can't get it on the road, you say?
1: Yeah, but this is not street legal. But he says that
0: how is it not street legal?
1: I don't know.
0: It has to be like a mini go-kart. My guess.
1: Can you imagine, like, if you ever got hit in one of these, you're done. Game over. But he says the local police are good with it, as long as he stays off major streets. And he says his wife has her own mini car, and hers gets up to 40 miles an hour. But if you get up, it's like $3 to fill it up. It looks cute. You want one, Steve?
0: I just thought I had a lonely life.
1: It works.
0: He can't drive it on the street. So what good is it?
1: Well, he major streets.
0: Yes. What good is it?
1: He just take a back roads.
0: I guess you can go into neighborhoods and whatever and get to the convenience store that way. But where are you going to store anything in that little thing?
1: Pick it up and carry it through the intersection.
0: I need to see a picture of this thing. I mean, if he's like the size of Hervé Villechaise, then okay. Then
1: I want to see it. I need to see this.
0: Maybe he's a little
1: car.
0: Man. Maybe he's a little person.
1: And good for him.
0: Yeah, good for him.
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11: 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I-81 north and south, I-26 east and west. No problems on routes 11 or 19. And surface streets and secondaries around Johnson City, Bristol, and Kingsport with no problems. I'm Jay Patricks in the traffic center on the Tri-Cities traffic station, 96.9 WXBQ.

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0: 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It's Morning Air Show, 68 degrees.
1: From the WXBQ newsroom, I'm Kevin Castle. Dozens of federal, local, and state officers converged on exit 32 off Interstate 81 in Smith County after a man with active warrants in other states was spotted. Law enforcement agencies reported Marcus Ramsey was traveling in a vehicle when officers attempted a traffic stop, leading to Ramsey exiting the vehicle and running into a wooded area near the town of Chilhowie. Ramsey was taken into custody Thursday afternoon.
2: An investigation by the Tennessee Comptroller's Office has resulted in the indictment of Brittany Clawson, the former treasurer of the Volunteer Touchdown Club, a school support organization for the Volunteer Comprehensive High School football team in Hawkins County. The investigation began after VTC officers reported questionable activity. Investigators found that Clawson made six unauthorized payments totaling more than $3,200 from the VTC PayPal account to her personal PayPal account. Those funds were later transferred to a personal bank account unrelated to VTC operations. Investigators also identifying at least $947 in personal purchases made with VTC funds, including shoes, sunglasses, and athletic apparel. The investigation also identified nearly $17,000 in questionable disbursements. Based on the investigations, the Hawkins County Grand Jury indicted Clawson on one count of theft over $2,500. I'm Jay Patricks.
1: The Tennessee Highway Patrol confirms a crash fatality following an early morning incident on West Andrew Johnson Highway. The wreck involved two vehicles just before 6 a.m., including a pickup driven by 52-year-old Paul Oakes of Greenville. The preliminary THP report said Oakes had to be extricated from the vehicle and died from his injuries. The wreck delayed traffic near Jost International across from Mount Pleasant Road. For WXBQ News, I'm Kevin Castle. Al Archer's weather is next.
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4: Hi, I'm meteorologist Alan Archer, WXBQ's forecast for the Tri-Cities. Partly cloudy to cloudy. I've got a 55% chance of afternoon thundershowers from the west. Some of these could be intense this afternoon, a high 89, while 25% tonight, low temperature is 65. Tomorrow, skies are going to be partly sunny. A lesser 35% chance of an afternoon thundershower. Again, locally strong, warmer at 91. I'm meteorologist Alan Archer at the Tri-Cities Weather Station, 96.9 WXBQ.

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0: Cody and Carrie, I'm going to love you. 96.9 WXBQ. We're seeing sunshine today, partly cloudy skies, but there's a chance of an afternoon shower. A thunderstorm could be heavy. High 89 at 68 here at WXBQ.
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0: 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Steve and Nikki, good morning. 7:51, 9 away from 8 o'clock. Here's what Friday looks like. Mixture clouds and sun today, and there's a chance before the day is over, we could see an afternoon shower or thunderstorm, and it could be heavy. Some gusty winds. Today's high at 89. 68 at 96.9 WXPQ, and here's more proof. 13-year-old is partly responsible for her mom's rundown feeling. Lady by the name of Shamika Johnson. She let her 13-year-old daughter drive her SUV during a school drop-off, and her daughter ran her over. Good news is, now her daughter's just driving her to drink.
1: Wow.
0: Investigators say that Shamika's 13-year-old daughter was behind the wheel of a 2017 Chrysler Pacifica, and she stopped in the Brumby Elementary School's drop-off lane. She's like, yeah, you can drive it. It's okay. Cool. SUV, while Shamika was out, suddenly accelerated forward and hit her. She was standing in front of it.
1: Oh, Lord.
0: The vehicle then, according to police, came to a final rest on top of her. She suffered serious injuries, was transported to a nearby hospital. But check this out. Shamika has been charged with reckless conduct.
1: Really?
0: For letting her daughter get behind the wheel of a car at 13 years old.
1: Mm.
0: Although I heard Shamika told her daughter later, hey, them's the brakes.
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0: No problems. I-81, I-26, routes 11 and 19. No working accidents or congestion. And the surface streets around the Tri-Cities. No problems right now. I'm Jay Patricks in the traffic center on the Tri-Cities traffic station. 96.9 WXBQ.

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1: A deal with Iran could be signed this weekend. I'm Dave Anthony, Fox News. That's what President Trump says.
2: We ended the war with Iran today, and they have agreed never to have a nuclear weapon.
1: That was during his call into a rally in Georgia for Republican candidate for Governor Burt Jones, hours after the president announced he'd called off a third straight night of attacks on Iran. Fox Business's Max Gordon reports from Dubai.
3: According to Iranian state media, the 14-page draft includes U.S. commitments to lift sanctions on Iran, withdraw troops, and release frozen Iranian funds. But final negotiations still need to tackle nuclear and economic issues. Iran's foreign ministry says much of the agreement has been outlined, but nothing is currently finalized.
1: There was another skirmish in the Strait of Hormuz. A U.S. official tells Fox Iran tried to attack commercial ships, but American forces shot down two drones. Despite that, oil prices are down more than 3% on the potential for a deal. There's another 86-47 formation. Weeks after former FBI Director James Comey was indicted, accused of threatening President Trump in a social media post showing that in seashells on a beach, the new one was found burned into a lawn near the Washington Monument.
4: The Department of Interior is calling this an act of deranged vandalism, with authorities not only trying to figure out who did this, but also what caused the discoloration in the grass.
1: Fox's Alexandria Hoff at the White House. The president's name has to be taken off the Kennedy Center in Washington by today unless an appeal stops that.
5: It's a last-minute legal push to make sure the facility stays as the Trump Kennedy Center. A source tells Associated Press the center's board voted to seek a stay of court ruling that said President Trump's name was illegally added to the center. The judge in the case had ruled only Congress could change the name of the facility and ordered all references to Trump be removed.
1: That's Fox's Jill Nato. The World Cup's underway. Team USA plays Paraguay tonight at Los Angeles Stadium. 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
10: Here's a preview of stories we're following on WXBQ. A man with arrest warrants in several states was captured after he tried to flee police in Chihuahua. One person is dead after a crash in Greenville early Thursday. Local emergency officials are alerting residents to stay on top of changing weather conditions as storms with strong winds are expected. For WXBQ News, I'm Kevin Castle. Al Archer's weather is next.
11: Hi, I'm meteorologist Alan Archer, WXBQ's forecast for the Tri-Cities. Partly cloudy to cloudy. I've got a 55% chance of afternoon thundershowers from the west. Some of these could be intense this afternoon, a high 89, while 25% tonight, low temperature is 65. Tomorrow, skies are going to be partly sunny. A lesser 35% chance of an afternoon thundershower. Again, locally strong. Warmer at 91. I'm meteorologist Alan Archer at the Tri-Cities Weather Station, 96.9 WXBQ.
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13: Hey, what's up? Welcome to hour number three of the Morning Air Show with Steve and Nikki. Coming up in this hour of the show, I'm going to tell you what happened with the overpass accident. What happened with you?
14: People are tan-maxing. 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

0: Lee Bryce, it's Rumor, 96.9 WXBQ. It's 12 minutes after 8 o'clock. No rumor about this. It's going to be partly cloudy with afternoon showers and thunderstorms a possibility. Some could be severe. Be careful this afternoon. Winds gusty to around 20. 89 to high. It's humid. 72 at WXBQ. And interesting story about Kane Brown and his wife, Caitlin. Now, if you see those two, you think, well, they make marriage look easy. But delivering a Disney duet, well, it proved to be anything but. Oh. Kane said, it took me hours to get it right. Now, they were singing Beauty and the Beast as part of an all-new country EP called Main Street Country, country singers doing Disney songs.
1: Okay.
0: He said, I was frustrated, to be honest. I'm not used to staying in the studio for hours and hours and hours to try and do harmonies and sing soft. I remember leaving the studio and I just went out and sat on the front porch. Caitlin said, it was totally out of our element. Kane knew it was a big song with two different styles, and he wasn't used to that. But from my background, I was used to it. So just hearing him in this different way end up singing it was beautiful. Now, if you want to hear a little bit about how he did, check it out.

0: what do you think?
1: That's so good.
0: I know, it's fantastic.
1: You know, I can see why that would be hard for him, because he's got a lower register, so he was having to push to hit that. Oh, wow. But she sounds amazing.
0: How good is Caitlin?
1: Listen. And she was a singer. That was, you know, she's been a singer for years. But I like that better than the original. This one I would listen to.
0: Well, they're hoping that country radio will play it.
1: I love that version of that.
0: I think it's fantastic.
1: Do you like it? I mean,
0: I like it a lot. Well, you're talking about you.
1: Yeah, yeah. As you're listening, though, I mean, do you like that version of that song? You should call us 800-332-3697. I thought that was beautiful.
0: It was. Do you think that we should play Kane and Caitlin's song, Beauty and the Beast? Let us know. We'd appreciate hearing
1: all
0: from
1: these
0: you.
1: Different Dolly Parton products. All of them. Listen, we've seen everything. She's got frozen food. She's got biscuit mix. She's got cake mix. She's got cake frosting. You can. I mean, dude, everywhere. I'm over in from the freezer sections to the shelves. And finally, they've come up with this. Should have been item number one. When you look at the Dolly food catalog, this should have been at the very top of the list. They have come out with her own coffee brand that's called Cup of Ambition. Okay. How did they just now get around to that?
0: Well, they're selling it at her new truck stop.
1: Dude, well, they need to be selling that everywhere.
0: Well, they are. Eventually, it's going to go nationwide. But right now, you can buy it at her new truck stop.
1: It's the obvious, right? Like how?
0: It just makes sense to me.
1: How is it just now coming out? But I'm excited. Let's see what it tastes like.
0: And let's talk about Ride, Ride, Ride. We both like that song from George Burge and our friend Luke Bryan. Here's the thing. That song was written by George Burge and Tyler Hubbard. Do you know that?
1: Really?
0: Along with two other people.
1: He told me he was excited when he wrote that song. He called me when he wrote that song because he was like, he goes, oh, it's so good.
0: Well, on the demo, Tyler Hubbard sang the first verse, George sang the second one, and they shared the vocals through the end. As a matter of fact, Tyler Hubbard said he still listens to the demo. He said it is a Hubbard family tradition now. He loved the way the song sounded with him and George. But anyway, the thing is, George was opening shows for Luke Bryan.
1: Yep.
0: And so one night they were just hanging around on the tour bus and George was like, hey, Luke, I want you to hear this song. Luke flipped out and within 24 hours, he agreed to do the song with him. And he says, when you hear me and George on that thing, it sounds like something totally meant to be. George said, I definitely had very dark, cloudy, stormy seasons in my career. And this song makes me really, really grateful I didn't quit. And I think it captures that.
1: Well, and honestly, when he sent it over there, like Luke loved it so much.
0: Yeah.
1: I mean, I remember having that conversation with him because he played it for me like right after they had, you know, had cut that version of it. And it was incredible. Are you a George Burge fan?
0: Yeah, I am.
1: Did you know that George Burge loves this area?
0: Of course he does. He's been here for the 4th of July and other things like that. Yeah.
1: And then we haven't said anything until now. George is going to be a part of our St. Jude show.
0: You mean the Shinedown show?
1: St. Jude, yeah.
0: Wow.
1: Yeah, so we just added.
0: George, come on down.
1: So actually, we just added, so opening this show, we've got Trey Pendley, Matt Geiger, George Burge is now going to be on this guitar pull, and then you're going to see Shinedown.
0: Man, so for you that got tickets, good for you.
1: And then there's still a chance to get tickets if you didn't get them. If you're a big fan of those guys, don't even stress because we're your hookup. And we'll even have a chance for you to actually meet these guys too. So keep listening for that.
0: Nice. Glad George is doing this.
1: I'm so excited.
0: That's awesome. And that's Nashville Notes.
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0: Luke Combs back in a saddle. 96.9 WXBQ's Morning Air Show. Today, cloudy with a chance of afternoon showers and thunderstorms. High 89 at 72.
1: All right, so we were talking to Shane Farmer yesterday.
0: Yeah, we were.
1: And they've got, okay, Cedar Fest. So this is the 7th annual Cedar Fest in Lebanon. And that, of course, starts today. It's also going on tomorrow. This is completely free. Now, if you haven't been up there before, they've had some big names in the past. They got some big names coming up this weekend. And we had talked about some of this lineup. They have
0: Little Texas.
1: Wow. The Grascals. Man. The Cody Norris Show. They got Tyler Reese Tritt. She was supposed to play. Tyler Reese could not play because she's sick. So you know who's stepping up? LV Shane.
0: Elvie's cool. We ought to play some Elvie Shane
1: this morning. We'll do that next. Listen, yeah. Elvie is a good time. He puts on one of the best live shows.
0: Well, the Grascals going to be there tonight.
1: Right, exactly. Yeah, Channing Wilson, Drake White,
0: Daily Cody Benson. Norris.
1: Yeah, it's going to be great, and it's free. So if you want to take the kids, I know they've got like food trucks, and they have all kinds of cool stuff going on, but it's just a cool way for everybody in the area to come together, and they provide some really great entertainment. But LV Shane, man, you can't beat that.
0: Yeah, he's going to play tomorrow at 4 o'clock, so put that on your calendar if you want to see him tomorrow. But tonight, the Grascals perform, I think, around 6 o'clock. Cody will hit the stage at 7:30, and then Little Texas at 9 o'clock. So you got a lot of musical entertainment today.
1: Let's play LV next. Let's do it.
0: Absolutely.
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6: 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I'm Jay Patricks in the Traffic Center on the Tri-Cities Traffic Station, 96.9 WXBQ.

0: name, Elvis Shane. That's Sundays in the South. And, of course, he's going to be, as we said, at Cedar Fest tomorrow, 4 o'clock, performing in Lebanon downtown as part of the event that's free. So if you want to see Elvis tomorrow, be sure and be there. As far as the weather goes, it's going to be a mixed bag. More on that coming up in just a bit. 72 at 8:32.
1: The WXBQ Newsroom. I'm Kevin Castle. Dozens of federal, local, and state officers converged on exit 32 off Interstate 81 in Smith County after a man with active warrants in other states was spotted. Law enforcement agencies reported Marcus Ramsey was traveling in a vehicle when officers attempted a traffic stop, leading to Ramsey exiting the vehicle and running into a wooded area near the town of Chilhowee. Ramsey was taken into custody Thursday afternoon. A judge issued a $100,000 bond for a man rushed out of a home during a standoff with police in Gray with tear gas deployment. 55-year-old Robert Dillo had no prior criminal history, but the judge said the bond level met the concern the public currently has due to the seriousness of the charge. Dillo reportedly pointed a gun at the victim during a domestic dispute on Tuesday, who then ran from the home while Dillo barricaded himself and failed to cooperate with officer commands for several hours. A proposed rezoning on existing land inside Martin Marietta Materials near Tri-Cities Airport is on the agenda for Kingsport Zoning and BMA in the coming days. Select members of the Sullivan County School Board have already voiced concerns about the planned move due to its short distance from Holston Elementary School in Blountville. Residents of surrounding neighborhoods are also holding town hall discussions about the move. A company spokesperson said the project would give their group another area to extract materials. Area emergency management officials are posting warnings on social media as a storm system is expected to converge on the Mountain Empire for Friday. A report from the National Weather Service in Morristown says a bulk of counties in three states are potential targets for hazardous weather, with damaging winds as the main threats. Select areas could also see localized flooding as a result of the storms that forecast models say could fire up around 2 p.m. Friday. For WXBQ News, I'm Kevin Castle. Al Archer's weather is next.
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I'm meteorologist Alan Archer, WSBQ's forecast for the Tri-Cities. 55% chance of afternoon showers and thundershowers from the west. A few could be intense, high 89. Then 25% tonight, low temperature at 65 tomorrow. Partly cloudy to cloudy. The better of the two weekend days weatherwise, only a 35% widely scattered thundershower tomorrow, mainly afternoon, a high 91. I'm meteorologist Alan Archer at the Tri-Cities Weather Station, 96.9 WXBQ.

0: 96.9 WXBQ. It's Morgan and Don't We. 73 degrees here at WXBQ. Expect a high today, but around 89 with some scattered showers and thunderstorms possible throughout the day. How about this? Summer starts officially on June 21st.
1: Right.
0: But it felt like fall for one woman in Jersey. Now, I don't know if this was a freak accident or if it was maybe karma for her not believing in Christmas.
1: What?
0: Either way, a Hackensack woman was injured when a deer fell from an overpass onto her SUV.
1: Dang.
0: Now, a lot of people were saying, what kind of deer? And one eyewitness said it was a doe. Yeah. So, there we go.
1: Wow.
0: The woman was able to get out of the SUV safely. No life-threatening injuries. No other vehicles were involved. The deer didn't make it. It was found near the crash scene. The victim of a deer-end collision.
1: Wow.
0: Nikki?
1: No.
0: Nikki?
1: No.
0: Let's have a moment of silence for the deary departed.
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0: Lose tour, one of those two, excuse me, coming to Bristol soon. And it's not Luke Bryan, though. It's our friend George Burge.
1: Yeah, George has signed on. He's going to be a part of our St. Jude show.
0: He sure is.
1: Which is coming up. I am so pumped about this. Shinedown is going to be on that show. A new guy named Matt Geiger is there with Trey Pendley. I mean, these are some really great artists.
0: And now George Burge, man.
1: Yeah.
0: It's going to be awesome.
1: I love him.
0: George is cool.
1: I think I've known George now going on, man, it's probably
0: long time.
1: Over 12 years, I think, at this point.
0: That's Ride, Ride, Ride from George and Luke on WXBQ.
2: Q and your Tennessee tan. River running with you, sipping.
1: You're just being a hater right now. I'm done with you, Steve. I'm done with you.
0: I think BK isn't really singing about you and your
1: no,
0: Tennessee tan at all.
1: No, this is awful. This is awful. Look.
0: But you know what? It looks good on your palm.
1: I will tell you something. That's the only place I see it. Because everybody tells you to stay out of the sun. And now people, they call it like Tan Max. And these people are out there. And it's a lot. It's a lot.
0: So you tried to get the tan on you.
1: Here's the deal. Russell County Robin had this great idea. Okay. Russell County Robin found this stuff, and it's basically what they use for spray tans. And anyway, so I get some of this stuff. I get the tan mitt. Okay. And this thing's supposed to be, has a barrier on the inside of it. And so I had to knock a little, the edge off of this the other day because I figured I don't, blind anybody. And so I put this on and I was in a hurry. Well, I was in a super, super hurry. And I'm like, oh, I need to hurry up. Just do this a little bit yesterday. I didn't even pay attention. To how much I, because I always wash my hands, even though I have that mitt on my hand. And listen, ladies, you already know, I didn't do it for some reason. And then this morning I wake up and it looks like I've been out making mud pies in the clay dirt outside. Georgia clay. My hands look like I've been wallowing in Georgia clay from the wrist down.
0: They got that summertime look.
1: They're super glowy.
0: So she's been here this morning trying to put Dawn and everything else on it. Hand sanitizer,
1: salt, and Dawn. Now that has been the most effective so far.
0: So you need a solution to get hand off of you.
1: Yeah, listen, and I'm gonna tell you something. I was so this morning when I looked at it, I was in a hurry this morning, and.
0: I got a brand new parody song. I just wish I had the music.
1: I just want to let you know that I was like, I wonder what that magic eraser would do. And so I hit it with a magic eraser. I'm like, well, that's got some, I don't know. No. I think I did more good with the salt in the hand sanitizer.
0: Maybe there's a guy out there that finds that attractive.
1: I don't care. Look, listen. I've looked at it. You know how I am. I'm funny anyway. There's a reason I don't have tattoos. Because I can't think of anything that I would want to keep on me for the rest of my life. I try to wash it off. Now I'm looking down here, and it looks like I've got dirt between my fingers. It's making me crazy.
0: You ready for my song?
1: No. I don't even want to know what your song is right now. I'm done with you.
0: I only have like a line.
1: I only have like a line. Oh, okay.
0: He wants a woman with a tan hand.
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6: Looks like we're getting through the morning with no problems. We are all good on I-81, I-26, Routes 11 and 19 with no issues. Surface streets around Bristol, Johnson City, and Kingsport. Also with no accidents or congestion to report. Everything looks normal. I'm Jay Patricks in the Traffic Center on the Tri-Cities Traffic Station, 96.9 WXBQ.

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1: It's not a done deal. I'm Dave Anthony, Fox News. That's the word today from Iran, though its foreign ministry does say terms are mostly finalized in an agreement with the U.S. President Trump says there is a deal to end the war.
2: And most importantly, we have a deal that Iran will never have a nuclear weapon.
1: But the conflict isn't quite over. Fox Business's Max Gordon reports from Dubai.
3: U.S. forces reported shooting down two Iranian attack drones that were attempting to strike commercial vessels in the Strait of Hormuz. This after President Trump canceled strikes on Iran last night. President Trump also says that a memorandum of understanding between the United States and Iran could be signed in the next couple of days.
2: Oil will start coming down to, I think, even lower than it was before.
1: Oil prices are down almost 3% this morning. WTI about $85 a barrel. That's still $20 higher than before the conflict started. On Wall Street, stock futures are rising on hopes of a deal. The day after a market surge, the Dow gained more than 900 points, getting back Wednesday's big losses. And one stock could blast off at the opening bell in a half hour when SpaceX starts trading in the biggest initial public offering ever.
4: $75 billion worth of shares. We're expecting a share price of $135.
1: Fox Business Network's Jerry Willis.
4: If all goes according to plan, CEO Elon Musk could become the world's first trillionaire. In addition, and this is important, some 4,000 employees will become millionaires, at least on paper, due to their stock options.
1: That's Fox Business Network's Jerry Willis. An update on the search for Nancy Guthrie more than 3 months after she disappeared in Arizona.
5: The federal law enforcement source telling Fox News that Nancy Guthrie is still missing after an anonymous tip sparked a massive search in Mexico. The tip claimed that that Nancy was in a shallow grave in Nogales.
1: That's Fox's Carly Shimkus, but there was no body found in that search. 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
7: Hi, I'm meteorologist Helen Archer, WXBQ's forecast for the Tri-Cities. Partly cloudy to cloudy. I've got a 55% chance of afternoon thundershowers from the west. Some of these could be intense this afternoon, a high 89, while 25% tonight, low temperature is 65. Tomorrow, skies are going to be partly sunny. A lesser 35% chance of an afternoon thundershower. Again, locally strong, warmer at 91. I'm meteorologist Alan Archer at the Tri-Cities Weather Station, 96.9 WXBQ.
8: Hey, thanks for being here for the final hour of the Morning Air Show. It's Steve and Nikki. Coming up in this hour, we'll tell you how the feds got a little revenge on a scammer. And also, $50 Food City gift card and qualifying somebody for the Great American Giveaway. It's happening in this hour, too.

0: 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Steve and Nikki at 9:25. Still to come, your chance to win the $50 Food City gift card as part of the Great American Giveaway. 75 degrees. We're expecting a high today, according to Al, right around 89. Showers and thunderstorms could happen, and it could be severe, Nikki.
1: It could severe. Be. Hopefully it won't be, but it could be.
0: Could be. You know what? I don't like scammers, number one. And number two, I don't like it when scammers pick on older people.
1: Uh-oh, that's the worst.
0: It is. There was an elderly Michigan woman who got a call from a scammer, and the scammer told her, your Social Security money is being used to fund terrorism.
1: Uh-oh.
0: And she believed him.
1: Oh.
0: He directed her. He said the only way to fix this problem is to buy $700,000 in gold.
1: $700,000
0: in gold?
1: $700,000
0: in gold. That's all she needed to do.
1: And then she would be set. If she spent,
0: she wouldn't be fighting terrorism if she did this.
1: If she bought 700 grand in gold, go right ahead.
0: So the woman went online looking for gold stores, and she came across a company called Grand Rapids Coins. And so she went to buy the gold. She was like, "Look, I need $700,000 worth of gold because
1: I've been over here funding terrorism. I've been funding terrorism. That's what she said.
0: The Al Qaeda and all of those,
1: all the things.
0: I've been funding them.
1: She didn't want to.
0: The people at the gold company said, ma'am, that's a scam.
1: Ugh.
0: They called the local authorities. Detectives went to the woman's home. And while they were there, they got multiple calls from an individual calling himself Eric.
1: Eric? Well, yeah. Eric's fighting crime.
0: Eric repeatedly asked whether she was able to go to the gold store. So the woman arranged a meeting to deliver it.
1: Oh, that was so nice of her.
0: Yeah. And when Eric went to pick it up, an officer dressed like an older woman met him and gave him a big bag of gold. Foiled covered chocolate coins. Revenge is sweet.
1: Mm.
0: They arrested 20-year-old Yug Shogun.
1: Country boy.
0: And I understand Yug said as he was being led away, curses! Foiled again!
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0: Somehow she knew it. She knew you. That's Taylor Swift from Toy Story 5, 96.9 WXBQ. Everybody's talking about your picture with a Toy Story doll. You made national news with a picture.
1: Don't you worry about my video with my unboxing that you ruined.
0: No, but I'm saying that you made national news with that. That was pretty sweet.
1: Well, because you...
0: You're a star.
1: You mean when you ruined my unboxing? That video, by the way, you can find that on the...
0: It was a conscious unboxing.
1: You can see that on the internets, on the Facebooks and whatnot, on the Tic Tacs, the Nikki Thomas Radio.
0: So you're saying it was conscious unboxing?
1: Let me tell you something. I want to thank my buddy Tim, because Tim is one of the people that follows us on TikTok. And about a year ago, we were talking about trying to find some of that. There's Gojo. For I don't know why, my uncle owned an auto parts store. I love the smell of two different kinds of Gojo. I like the orange Gojo, and then they made an almond one for like a hot minute.
0: Well, you know, there's a lot of people that love the smell of an auto shop.
1: Well, all I know is I like the smell of Gojo. And so he had sent me some, and so I got this tanner on my hands. Steve, is the Gojo taking it off or what?
0: It looks better. It's not completely gone, but...
1: Mind your business. This is crazy, because it looked like I'd stuck my hands.
0: Yeah, well, you know what? She used so much of it, she smells like a urinal cake.
1: Well, thank you. I do love a cherry urinal cake. And really, who doesn't?
0: I say we give away something right now.
1: Thank you for not stopping missing this.
0: For some reason, I want to flush her. Anyway, be caller number 11 right now. 1-800-332-3697. We're going to give you a $50 Food City gift card.
1: Hey,
0: qualify you for
1: funny,
0: the Great American Giveaway. Yeah, we're the only ones.
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5: Hi, I'm meteorologist Alan Archer, WXBQ's forecast for the Tri-Cities. Partly cloudy to cloudy. I've got a 55% chance of afternoon thundershowers from the west. Some of these could be intense this afternoon, a high 89, while 25% tonight, low temperature is 65. Tomorrow, skies are going to be partly sunny. A lesser 35% chance of an afternoon thundershower. Again, locally strong, warmer at 91. I'm meteorologist Alan Archer at the Tri-Cities Weather Station, 96.9 WXBQ.

0: WXBQ. Good morning. Who's this?
1: Thomas.
0: Hey there, Thomas. Where are you calling from?
1: Kingsport.
0: Thomas, you are caller 11.
2: Way to go, Thomas.
0: Woo!
2: 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Thomas, how would you like a $50 Food City gift card?
1: I'd love it.
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0: Woo!
1: That'd be nice.
2: It would be very nice. All right, well, listen, man, good luck on becoming a qualifier. And don't forget now, if you didn't qualify like he did, you have a chance this afternoon, 4 to 6. WXBQ is going to be at Food City on Bristol Highway in Piney Flats. Matthew James will be there this afternoon for 2 hours for your chance to get qualified. But, man, you ain't got to worry about it. 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

0: She's country and she knows it. 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Steve and Nikki. Today, partly cloudy. Chance of an afternoon shower or thunderstorm could be severe. Be on the lookout. Winds could gust as high as 20 miles an hour. Today's high 89 for the moment. 72 degrees at 96.9 WXBQ. 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
1: Happy birthday today going out to Brian Turner and Van Zant. Gage Stilner in Kingsport's having a birthday. Macy Qualls, I think it's Qualls. If I said that wrong, you come fuss at me. And Bristol's having a birthday. Melissa Ford in Bristol is also celebrating.
0: This morning's birthday winner grabs that coffee from our friends at Tommy's Plumbing. 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
1: Gage Stilner in Kingsport.
2: Happy birthday!
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1: Everybody in the club fan.
0: Wow. 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
1: Thank you.
0: When I need you.
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1: I'm just saying, this cherry gojo.
0: Are you getting like an endorsement deal or something?
1: I should. You know, I love this stuff. This stuff is amazing. It smells so good, and my hands, silky smooth, and there's about maybe 85% of this fake tan situation off my palms.
0: Well, I'm
1: just
0: glad
1: to let you know.
0: Gojo could make you happy.
1: Because I tried the magic eraser. I already tried it. I put salt on here. Hand sanitizer. I made a paste of Dawn hand sanitizer and salt. I've done everything. I don't know. But the Gojo, clear winner.
0: Well, get out there and do that voodoo that you do so well.
1: Thank you. Thank you, sir.
0: Hey, listen, I'll be on the radio tomorrow, noon to 5. Hope you'll join me for that. Nikki, of course, has always got the weekend off.
1: Thank
0: you. Until Monday, peace and love, y'all.
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No, it's not just you. Some of your social media accounts may not be working. Facebook, Messenger, Instagram down for a lot of people right now. So it's a perfect time to maybe actually get some work done while you can. And then get back to looking at your phone a little bit later.

0: As she's walking away, there's Zach Brown Band at 96.9 WXBQ, the Tri-Cities number one for 24 karat country. Mark is here with you. Well, coming up today, we're going to have several chances for you to get qualified for our Great American Giveaway. We're going to have chances on the air in a little while. Plus, we're going to be out broadcasting live later today. We're going to be over at the Food City in Piney Flats today. Going to be out there from 4 to 6 with two chances for you to win a $50 Food City gift card. And once you win that gift card, you're in for the grand prize of $10,000 worth of groceries. Matthew James is going to be over there, Food City, Piney Flats today from 4 to 6. So be listening for your chance to win on the air, or go see Matthew a little bit later on today to get in to win from Food City, Pepsi, and WXBQ.
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0: Lainey Wilson. It's Way to the Truck at 96.9 WXVQ. There's only one. It's Marcus here. Hey, big night of live music around the Tri-Cities tonight. If we can get the weather to cooperate. Twilight Alive taking place there in downtown Kingsport again tonight. Trey Hensley Band going to be performing. They do such a great job there in downtown Kingsport with all the great live music, so check them out tonight. Also, some live music in Johnson City, Fridays after 5, going on tonight, 6:30 to 8:30, King Commons Park over there in Johnson City. That also a free event. Of course, a lot going on in Bristol, too. Not necessarily music-related, but the NHRA Thunder Valley Nationals in town all weekend long. Going to be a fun weekend around the Tri-Cities. Get out there and enjoy some of the action somewhere. Speaking of that weather, we got a latest look coming up here in just a second. From meteorologist Alan Archer, your weekend forecast is next.
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0: That's Riley Green at 96.9 WXBQ. It's the Tri-Cities home for 24 karat country, 1054. Marcus on with you this morning. Man, you can step outside and fill the soup this morning. It felt like I was walking in a crock pot on the way out the door this morning. It is a hot and humid day ahead of us. 80 degrees right now at WXBQ with 75% humidity. And now you see why there's a chance of some storms later today. All the ingredients there for rain and thunderstorms later this afternoon and into the evening. We'll see if they arrive. Some carry coming up before 11.
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0: Chelsea Hart. 96.9 WXBQ. We got our Great American Giveaway coming up as part of this year's Pepsi Independence Day fireworks. Freedom Hall, Johnson City, Saturday, July 4th. The Great American Giveaway is a $10,000 prize for groceries. Somebody's going to win that. Another person going to win $3,000 in gas. And one more person going to win $1,000 in Pepsi products. 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More chances to qualify on the air today. Plus, we're going to be out at Food City and Piney Flats today from 4 to 6, getting two folks qualified. So, going to have your chance coming up here soon to win. It's all from Pepsi, Food City, WXBQ, and we can't wait to see you out there just outside Freedom Hall on July 4th to celebrate America.
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0: Travis Tritt at Modern Day Bonnie and Clyde, 96.9 WXBQ. There's only one. You see any problems out there in the roadways today? Let us know what you see. A traffic hotline open for you. 844-WRECK-12 at last check. We're doing pretty good around the Tri-Cities. Don't see any major issues on the major highways. But if that changes, let us know. We'll get that information out there. 844-WRECK-12 to let us know. Weather coming up here. There is the potential for maybe some strong storms into the evening today. Got the latest coming up on that from meteorologist Alan Archer.
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2: I'm meteorologist Alan Archer, WSBQ's forecast of the Tri-Cities. 55% chance of afternoon showers and thundershowers from the west. A few could be intense, high 89. Then 25% tonight, low temperature at 65 tomorrow. Partly cloudy. The better of the 2 weekend days weather-wise, only a 35% widely scattered thundershower tomorrow. Mainly afternoon, a high 91. I'm meteorologist Alan Archer at the Tri-Cities Weather Station, 96.9 WXBQ. Swing.

0: Sports Country, Blake Shelton, 24 Karat Country, WXBQ. Well, the biggest sporting event in the world happening. Well, it's kind of ongoing. The World Cup, of course, unless you've been under a rock, you know the World Cup is in North America. And, man, so many matches over the next several weeks. Of course, the USA with their first match. They'll be playing tonight at 9 o'clock against Paraguay on Fox. But Canada playing against Bosnia today at 3. You know, I've never been a huge soccer fan. It's not been my thing. But I can appreciate the World Cup and the magnitude of it. My favorite thing so far has been all of the posts on social media from folks that have come over here from Europe, somewhere Germany. Some of the places that have, you know, taken in some of the American culture and are raving about it and can't believe what they're seeing. That's kind of cool. And, of course, a lot of fans from all over the world have made their way into the U.S. for some of these matches. Of course, the Canada game this afternoon is actually in Toronto. But the U.S. game tonight at 9 on Fox is live from SoFi Stadium there out in California. So good luck to the USA there. They are the favorites, but we'll see what happens. Headed towards noon, that's got news written all over. Top of the hour does. Latest from Kevin Castle and Fox News. Top of the hour for you.
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1: That's not the deal. I'm Chris Foster, Fox News. President Trump says terms of a peace agreement leaked by Iran have nothing to do with what's been agreed to in writing, and he calls Iranian negotiators dishonorable in his post on Truth Social, and they better get their act together fast.
2: While a White House official told Fox the deal calls for dismantling of Iran's nuclear program, destruction and removal of nuclear material, and the reopening of the Strait of Hormuz, the Iranian state media is reporting the U.S. has agreed to lift sanctions and release frozen Iranian funds, and that that will occur before final negotiations, beginning with a ceasefire in Lebanon. Iran's foreign minister has written that their memorandum of understanding has never been closer and that the media should refrain from speculating about the details until it's finalized. Jessica Rosenthal, Fox News.
1: SpaceX is now public with the first trades minutes ago at $150 a share, giving the rocket maker a market value of $1.96 trillion, making founder and majority shareholder Elon Musk the world's first trillionaire. The man accused of murdering Charlie Kirk is back in court in Utah for a hearing about evidence.
3: Tyler Robinson's lawyers are trying to once again limit how much evidence the public can see. Prosecutors say they have surveillance video placing Robinson at the crime scene at the time Charlie Kirk was shot and killed, as well as DNA evidence. And prosecutors in this case say they plan to introduce written witness statements and a recorded interview with Lance Twiggs, Robinson's lover and roommate, to whom he allegedly confessed. But the defense argues since they can't cross-examine those witnesses directly, it violates Robinson's right to due process. And today they're asking the judge to prohibit hearsay evidence from coming in.
1: Fox's Claudia Cowan. A court order blocking the Trump administration's $1.8 billion settlement fund for people claiming political prosecutions is extended indefinitely by a federal judge in Virginia. Acting Attorney General Todd Blanche has said plans for the fund are scrapped, but the judge wants a sworn declaration it won't be revived. 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
4: From the WXBQ newsroom, I'm Kevin Castle. Dozens of federal, local, and state officers converged on exit 32 off Interstate 81 in Smith County after a man with active warrants in other states was spotted. Law enforcement agencies reported Marcus Ramsey was traveling in a vehicle when officers attempted a traffic stop, leading to Ramsey exiting the vehicle and running into a wooded area near the town of Chilhowie. Ramsey was taken into custody Thursday afternoon.
5: An investigation by the Tennessee Comptroller's Office has resulted in the indictment of Brittany Clawson, the former treasurer of the Volunteer Touchdown Club, a school support organization for the Volunteer Comprehensive High School football team in Hawkins County. The investigation began after VTC officers reported questionable activity. Investigators found that Clawson made six unauthorized payments totaling more than $3,200 from the VTC PayPal account to her personal PayPal account. Those funds were later transferred to a personal bank account unrelated to VTC operations. Investigators also identifying at least $947 in personal purchases made with VTC funds, including shoes, sunglasses, and athletic apparel. The investigation also identified nearly $17,000 in questionable disbursements. Based on the investigations, the Hawkins County Grand Jury indicted Clawson on one count of theft over $2,500. I'm Jay Patricks.
4: The Tennessee Highway Patrol confirms a crash fatality following an early morning incident on West Andrew Johnson Highway. The wreck involved two vehicles just before 6 a.m., including a pickup driven by 52-year-old Paul Oakes of Greenville. The preliminary THP report said Oakes had to be extricated from the vehicle and died from his injuries. The wreck delayed traffic near Jost International across from Mount Pleasant Road. No injuries were reported after a suspect in a pursuit with Abingdon police crashed into two other vehicles on Thursday. 29-year-old Christian Clutter was reportedly parked behind a business waving a gun, then fled the parking lot and police took pursuit. The chase ended at Cummings and Cook Streets. Clutter is facing multiple charges, including eluding, DUI, brandishing a firearm, and reckless driving. At an annual meeting of the Southern Baptist Convention in Orlando, 76% of messengers voted to support an amendment to their constitution that prohibits female pastors. Members from 15 states voted to insert stricter language in their faith statement that men alone should preach to those conservative congregations. A third and final vote for the ban on female pastors takes place next year. There are more than 100 Southern Baptist Convention-affiliated churches in the Tri-Cities region. Legacy tree ceremonies were held this week in Morristown. It's a city program that helps keep the greenery and views around town fresh, along with honoring groups or individuals with the donation. One dedication was held at Fred Miller Park for Ruth Hess Wilson, an early proponent of the play area first planned in the 1960s. The other tree honoring Wilson was planted at Hassnard Dog Park due to her and her family's love of canines. Details on the legacy tree honor can be found at mymorristown.com. For WXBQ News, I'm Kevin Castle. Al Archer's weather is next.
6: Hi, I'm meteorologist Alan Archer. WXBQ's forecast for the Tri-Cities. Partly cloudy to cloudy. I've got a 55% chance of afternoon thundershowers from the west. Some of these could be intense this afternoon, a high 89, while 25% tonight, low temperature is 65. Tomorrow, skies are going to be partly sunny. A lesser 35% chance of an afternoon thundershower. Again, locally strong, warmer at 91. I'm meteorologist Alan Archer at the Tri-Cities Weather Station, 96.9 WXBQ. 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
7: listening. Good afternoon, it's Marcus Brooks at 96.9 WXBQ. Not that I'm counting down the hours until the weekend, but we're inside of five now. Just in case you're wanting to know, we're ready for the weekend here at WXBQ. Coming up, we got some Shane Prophet music. Riley Green, how about Posty to kick us off with Luke? 96.

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0: Man, I love that song. Heads Carolina, Tails California at WXBQ. Good afternoon. It's 1222. Marcus Brooks. It is soupy outside. 84 degrees right now at WXBQ, and temperatures going to continue to rise. Those humidity's high, too. Expecting some thunderstorms here as we move into the evening, I believe. We'll get the details on that coming up in a bit from meteorologist Alan Archer. Got a no-talk triple play set. The new Stella Lefty is on the way, plus Thomas Rhett music, too, next.
1: Hey, it's Sophia. 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I'm at Dollywood with my whole family. 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

0: Michael Morgan and Vinyl at 96.9 WXBQ. We're going to be out live today a little bit later on over at Food City in Piney Flats. 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
4: I'm meteorologist Alan Archer, WXPQ's forecast for the Tri-Cities. 55% chance of afternoon showers and thundershowers from the west. A few could be intense. High 89. Then 25% tonight. Low temperature at 65. Tomorrow, partly cloudy. The better the 2 week days. Weather-wise, only a 35% widely scattered thundershower tomorrow. Mainly afternoon. A high 91. I'm meteorologist Alan Archer at the Tri-Cities Weather Station, 96.9 WXPQ.

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It's MacArthur at 96.9 WXBQ. Tri-City's number one. 24 karat country. 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

0: 96.9 WXBQ, Clay Walker, and what's it to ya? You like coffee? I'm a coffee guy. Like to have a couple in the morning. Have to have a cup of coffee to start my day. Well, the next time you tumble out of bed and stumble into the kitchen, you can actually pour yourself a cup of ambition thanks to Dolly Parton's new coffee brand. It's called Cup of Ambition. And she's got that for sale. Be able to buy that at her Tennessee and Travel Stop. Opening June 24th. I really hope that kind of spreads around. We have several of those. The Dolly Parton's Tennessee Travel Stop, Cornersville, Tennessee, opens in less than 2 weeks. And the coffee going to be available on a larger scale soon, she says. And it's likely that it's going to be sold as whole bean plus ground varieties at grocery stores. Much like her collaboration with Duncan Hines cakes, those mixes that she has. So looking forward to seeing that and trying it. New Dolly Parton coffee. Headed towards 1 o'clock, 8 minutes out. Some Keith Urban music next at WXBQ.
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My name is Marcus Brooks. Good afternoon. We're 24 Karat Country, ready to go. We'll do some Ashley McBride music here in a little bit. Ella Langley, George Strait, and more ready to play. 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

0: 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Going to be out live today, 4 to 6, Food City. They're in Piney Flats, getting folks signed up for our Great American Giveaway. Man, we're really excited about being out there to celebrate America on the 4th of July. We'll be over at Freedom Hall, just outside Freedom Hall, I guess, as usual. As we have the biggest and best fireworks display in all the Tri-Cities, synchronized to music on WXBQ. But before that, we'll have all kinds of great live music still to be announced very soon. I think you're going to be excited about it, but T's crossed and I's dotted, things like that. But we're going to have an announcement soon. We're so excited to be out there, and we're going to have all that great music, the big giveaway, the fireworks there as part of the 4th of July festivities there just outside Freedom Hall. Now, you can stop by and see Matthew James today from 4 to 6 at Food City in Piney Flats. And you can sign up for a chance to win $10,000 in free groceries from Food City. Some other great prizes, too, they're going to be giving away there at the fireworks. So be a part of it. Stop by and get signed up today. Food City in Piney Flats starting at 4. Got a no-talk triple play ready next. Let's get into it with Luke Bryan.
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0: 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Tri-Cities weather coming up here. An updated look at things from meteorologist Alan Archer. A lot of discussion in the past couple days that today could be a big day for maybe some strong storms, especially as we get into the evening hours. We'll see if that's still the case. Latest details on that from Alan Archer in just a moment.
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7: Good afternoon, I'm meteorologist Alan Archer. Let's check our WXBQ forecast now for the Tri-Cities. Skies are going to be partly cloudy. It's 40% shower, thunder shower at 91, 40% tonight at 67. Tomorrow, 20% afternoon thunder shower at 91. Then for tomorrow night, a 50% Sunday and 80% chance of storms up to 81. I'm meteorologist Alan Archer here at the Tri-Cities Weather Station, 96.9 WXBQ.

0: 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Watch out for increased traffic around the racetrack and the dragway this weekend in Bristol as the NHRA Thunder Valley Nationals in town. And we're going to see a lot of folks kind of piling in there to the drag strip. Always a good time when it's drag racing time in Bristol, the Thunder Valley Nationals. A fun thing to do. For many years, it was around Father's Day weekend. They kind of build it that way as a, you know, father-son kind of thing. Of course, a week earlier this year, so it's not on Father's Day weekend. But, hey, listen, get out there, especially tomorrow. Looks like a good day to get out there and take it all in. So maybe get out there this weekend and check it out. Hey, a little bit of a traffic alert for you. This is Interstate 81 northbound around mile marker 70 to 71. Looks like we've got some slow traffic, I-81 north. Watch out through that area as we've got a little slowdown right there. Mile marker 70 to 71, I-81 north, just past Bluntville, headed towards Bristol.
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0: Say so. That is Dan and Shay at 96.9 WXBQ. There's only one. Got another call on the traffic hotline about the issue there in the Blountville area that continues to get worse now. Looks like traffic is backed up beginning at the Blountville exit, maybe a little before mile marker 69, I-81 north, with traffic backed up for about 3 miles northbound. So just watch out through that area as they've got some pretty significant delays. They continue to get worse. Once again, I-81 north right there starting near the Blountville exit, mile marker 69 up to about mile marker 72 or so. Watch out through that area. Appreciate the heads up on the traffic hotline at 844-REC-12, powered by Precision Electrical.
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0: 96.9 WXBQ 24 Carat Country. That is Dirk Bentley and Gold. Man, we still got traffic backed up several miles. This is I-81 North, beginning at mile marker 69. That's the Blundfield exit, all the way up to around mile marker 72. Looks like a disabled vehicle there. The northbound left lane is blocked, and the left shoulder is blocked. So you're going to need to get over in the right lane. That continues to be a problem there. Once you get between mile marker 69 and 72, I-81 North, watch out in that area.
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6: I'm meteorologist Alan Archer. WXPQ's forecast for the Tri-Cities, trending partly cloudy to cloudy this afternoon. About a 40% chance of a thundershower and a high at around 91, while tonight's low is 67. Tomorrow, skies are partly sunny, the better of the two weekend days weather-wise, just a 20% afternoon, yet 50% late-night storm. At 91 Sunday, the best chance of showers and storms yet occurs mainly in the afternoon. That is an 85% chance with a cold front moving in and a high of 81. I'm meteorologist Alan Archer at the Tri-Cities Weather Station, 96.9 WXBQ.

0: 24 karat country, 96.9 WXBQ. Does look like that issue out there in Interstate 81 is improving, maybe still a little slow in some spots in between mile markers 69 and 72, but it does look like things are moving at a much better pace now. So hopefully things are all good there. Just watch out, though, for the next little bit as they continue to get things buttoned up there. Now, Drake Stevens is going to be on after 3. We got Matthew James getting ready to hit the road. He's going to be out at 4. Matthew going to be at the Food City in Piney Flats from 4 to 6 today with your chance to stop by and put your name in the box for a shot at that $50 Food City gift card. And then if you win the gift card, you're in for a chance to win the big prize of a year's worth of groceries from Food City. It's our Great American Giveaway. Stop by and see Matthew out there 4 to 6. And Drake is going to have a chance for you to get qualified on the air too as well sometime after 3 p.m.
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0: Sound Band. It's Chicken Fried at 96.9 WXBQ. You know what? Every time I hear that song, I start craving some good fried chicken. But I'm talking about homemade fried chicken. I have my own recipe. So maybe I should make some fried chicken this weekend. I'm thinking it's going to happen. It's 325. I'm Drake. Thanks for joining me here today with my musings on dinner. All right. So listen, we got some musings on traffic, more than musings, actually. Kevin Castle's in the WXBQ Traffic Center right now. He's checking the roadways, making sure everything's moving smoothly. And if it's not, he's going to tell you about it. But you are part of that. If you see a problem on the roadways, traffic jam, accident, tie up, whatever's going on, you can call us and let us know. And, well, we'll tell everybody else. Call Kevin on the WXBQ Precision Electrical Traffic Hotline. 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Let's check in with Kevin now and get a update for this afternoon. Kevin.
1: What is on Interstate 81, it's northbound. Traffic's really not slowing down, but do keep an eye out for the safety safari. They're out there helping a stranded motorist. It's at mile marker 21. That's near Glade Spring in Meadowview. The other is over in Scott County, Virginia, in the Daniel Boone community outside of Gate City. A broke down tractor trailer on US 23. They do have a lane closure. And over to Johnson City, where we already see delays due to an incident at the corner of North Broadway and East Unica Avenue. That's at Carnegie Park. Kevin Castle is in the traffic center on the Tri-Cities Traffic Station, 96.9 WXBQ.
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0: Chase Matthew, it's Love You Again at 96.9 WXBQ. Today's country and your 24 karat favorites. It's 3:41. I am Drake Stevens here with you this afternoon. So the Great American Giveaway is going down July 4th at the Pepsi Independence Day Fireworks Celebration at Freedom Hall in Johnson City. And you could be the winner of one of the big prizes. We're talking about $10,000 for groceries, $3,000 for gas, or $1,000 for Pepsi products. Now, here is how you do that. You want to become a qualifier, right? 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First, we are going to be broadcasting live from Food City on Bristol Highway in Piney Flats. Matthew James is going to be out there this afternoon from 4 to 6 getting you registered, and he's going to give away two $50 Food City gift cards before he rolls out of there, and that means you've got two shots at becoming a qualifier today if you get there before the first drawing happens. So keep that in mind, and then we might just give you a chance to do it right here live. 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
7: Good afternoon, I'm meteorologist Alan Archer. Let's check our WXBQ forecast now for the Tri-Cities. Skies are going to be partly cloudy to cloudy. It's a 40% shower, thundershower at 91, 40% tonight at 67. Tomorrow, 20% afternoon, thundershower at 91. Then for tomorrow night, a 50% Sunday, an 80% chance of storms up to 81. I'm meteorologist Alan Archer here at the Tri-Cities Weather Station, 96.9 WXBQ.

0: 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I am Drake Stevens, and I'm happy to be here with you this afternoon. We're playing 24 karat country all the way through. Don't forget, tomorrow night, the party is on. The Saturday Night Request and Dedication Show starts at 7 o'clock every Saturday night. 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
1: Johnson City Alert. As you approach University Parkway, they've got an incident near Novus Drive, West Market Street, that's on your way to the ETSU Innovation Lab and Chick-fil-A. That goes along with a crash reported last hour at the corner of North Broadway and East Unaka at Carnegie Park. And we continue to monitor delays in Southwest Virginia. It's on US 23 northbound outside of Gate City, a broke down tractor trailer that's taking up one lane in the Daniel Boone area. Kevin Castle is in the traffic center on the Tri-Cities traffic station, 96.9 WXBQ.
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1: Both sides say it's close. I'm Chris Foster, Fox News. A deal to end the conflict with Iran is expected to be signed within the next few days, a senior White House official says. President Trump says what's being reported by Iran state media about the agreement is untrue.
2: President Trump posting this morning to rumors that Iran would receive billions of dollars up front, posting the terms that Iran leaked out to the fake news have nothing to do with the terms that were agreed to in writing. What they said, including their weak and pathetic statement on having a deal, bears no relation to the truth. Very dishonorable people to deal with. With them, there is no such thing as dealing in good faith. Amazing. Iran's foreign minister saying the Islamabad Memorandum of Understanding has never been closer.
1: Fox's Lucas Tomlinson. Now, Pakistan's foreign minister says the text of a deal is final and agreed to. With all this optimism, oil prices are falling, down around 4% since yesterday. The suspect is dead after a mass shooting and standoff in Midland, Texas.
3: At least one person was killed. Midland Memorial Hospital revealing it received 9 victims from the incident, noting 3 have been discharged. 3 are still in surgery and 2 are in stable condition.
4: Our thoughts and our prayers are with these families, with the community of Midland, and with all of those that were involved today.
3: The mayor stressing the investigation into the shooting is ongoing. Kristen Goodwin, Fox News.
1: The federal judge in D.C. says President Trump's name still has to come off the Kennedy Center by today.
5: U.S. District Judge Christopher Cooper denied a request to pause his earlier ruling. Late Thursday, the Justice Department filed a last-minute appeal on behalf of the Kennedy Center's Trump-appointed Board of Trustees, seeking to keep the president's name on the building. Judge Cooper ruled on May 29th that Trump's name was illegally added to the John F. Kennedy Center for the Performing Arts, finding only Congress could change its name, and ordered all references to Trump must be removed by June 12th.
1: Fox's Carmen Roberts. 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
6: Thanks for listening. It's another hour of 24 Karat Country for you. I'm Drake, and let's see what we got coming up this hour. Well, first of all, we do have to mention that we're going to be broadcasting live from Food City on Bristol Highway in Piney Flats. Going to be out there right now getting you signed up for Great American Giveaway. So get out there for that. Plus, I got music on the way. We got Riley Green coming up. We have one of the greatest sing-alongs of all time on the way from Garth Brooks. Plus, Luke Bryan on the way and Kenny Chesney, too. It's your number one.

0: It's Garth Brooks, Friends in Low Places, 96.9 WXBQ. And if you weren't singing along with that, check your pulse or your battery, because something's dead. All right, I'm Drake Stevens. It's 427 now here at WXBQ. And, hey, Great American Giveaway is happening as part of the Pepsi Independence Day Fireworks, Freedom Hall, Johnson City on July 4th. And we want to get you qualified for the big prizes. So let's check in with Matthew James, who is out at Food City in Piney Flats today. WXBQ
1: is everywhere. Hey, it's Matthew James, WXBQ Rabbit Elk here at Food City, the Bristol Highway here in Piney Flats. We are looking for you, signing you up for the Great American Giveaway. 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Going to be out at Freedom Hall July 4th, and we are excited about it. We are signing you up. Hopefully, going to give you a $50 Food City gift card today as part of getting you qualified. Going to draw two names before we leave today. 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Say hi. Myself with the WXBQ Rambler here looking for you. 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Here till 6. 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
2: We welcome in NHRA fans to Bristol and the Thunder Valley Nationals. Increased traffic volumes on Volunteer Parkway and the Tennessee Ernie Ford Parkway. All of that racing at Thunder Valley continues through Sunday. Delays continue over in Johnson City, corner of West Market, State of Franklin. And an alert in Kingsport, it is southbound. Interstate 81, a traffic jam due to a crash begins at exit 63. That's the airport Parkway. Kevin Castle is in the traffic center on the Tri-Cities traffic station, 96.9 WXBQ.
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0: Luke Bryan, it's Play It Again at 96.9 WXBQ, today's country, and your 24 karat favorites. I'm Drake, it's 444 now. So, you know, we have a lot of things scheduled for this weekend, and of course for the summertime in general. I've got some bad news and some good news for you, okay? First of all, the bad news. Twilight Alive has been canceled for this evening due to the possibility of inclement weather. So if you're planning on going out to Twilight Alive concert series this evening, it has been canceled. But something else has been uncanceled, and that is the America's Bash at Boone Lake. The July 4th event that was canceled because of low lake levels. Well, it's back on. It's just been moved to a different location. They're going to gather at the Whisper in Johnson City for, you know, America's 250th birthday. It looks like everything is back on, including the big performances from Lee Bryce and Randy Houser. So you can get tickets. Go to americasbash.com and look it up. You can get tickets for the event there on the website. And still enjoy that bash if you're planning on going out to it. And speaking of 4th of July bashes, Pepsi Independence Day fireworks celebration is happening in Johnson City on July 4th. It's kind of a big deal, and we're giving you a big chance to win big prizes. I got details on the way. Meteorologist Alan Archer's latest forecast update up next at WXBQ.
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4: On good afternoon, I'm meteorologist Alan Archer. Let's check our WXBQ forecast now for the Tri-Cities. Skies are going to be partly cloudy to cloudy. It's a 40% shower, thunder shower at 91. 40% tonight, 67. Tomorrow, 20% afternoon, thunder shower at 91. Then for tomorrow night, a 50% Sunday, an 80% chance of storms up to 81. I'm meteorologist Alan Archer here at the Tri-Cities Weather Station, 96.9 WXBQ.

in Kingsport in as many days on Interstate 81 in Colonial Heights being cleaned up as we speak. The crash site is near mile marker 60, and southbound we've got a 3.5 mile traffic jam past exit 63, the airport exit. Our stuck tractor trailer over in Gate City that has been cleared. All

0: 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Kevin Castle is in the traffic center on the Tri-Cities Traffic Station, 96.9 WXBQ.
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2: 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We are here at Food City in Piney Flats, right here on the Bristol Highway. 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
9: Elon Musk could give everyone in the world $100 and have $270 billion left over. I'm Chris Foster, Fox News. He's the world's first trillionaire today. His company SpaceX stock went on sale with its initial public offering, the richest ever. It closed at $161 a share, 19% gain so far. Musk says he gave the company a less than 10% chance of succeeding at all at first.
10: I told people this. I said, look, we're probably going to fail, but, you know, we should give it a try because if we don't, if there's not a new company that enters space, we will never be a truly space-faring civilization.
9: Musk addressing the NASDAQ stock exchange this morning. The NASDAQ overall closed up about 0.3% today. The Dow up 0.7, 353 points. The S&P is up 0.5%. A mass shooter who barricaded himself in an abandoned veterinary clinic in Midland, Texas today was accused of trying to kill a police officer 2 days ago. Fox's Kristen Goodwin.
11: The Texas Department of Public Safety revealing the suspect who was killed after opening fire on officers and bystanders in downtown Midland was wanted for the attempted murder of a peace officer during a vehicle pursuit in the city earlier this week.
12: The
5: Identity of the suspect, Victor Monta Villarreal, age 45.
11: Sergeant Stephen Blanco. Officials say one victim was killed. 10 others were injured.
9: Non-law enforcement. Midland Memorial Hospital says 4 people underwent surgery there and that 5 people have been treated and released. The government's warrantless foreign surveillance program expires tonight at midnight Eastern.
12: The House and then the Senate rejected an extension of FISA 702, while Democrats and some Republicans had demanded reforms, including requiring a warrant to obtain Americans' information revealed by the surveillance. Democrats then rejected an extension over the president's selection of his federal housing finance director, Bill Pulte, as temporary director of national intelligence.
9: Fox Jessica Rosenthal. Congress is on recess until June 23rd. It's unclear how the expiration will affect investigations. Pakistan's prime minister says a final agreed-upon text of a U.S.-Iran peace deal has been reached, and Pakistan's working closely with both sides to finalize the next steps. 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
17: Oh, it's the weekend whistle. 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We've got Matthew James, who is broadcasting live today, getting you a chance to sign up for the Great American Giveaway. Speaking of which, we have to say congratulations to James Ricker of Johnson City, Tennessee. 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Still more opportunities to get out to Food City and Piney Flats and get registered. 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

0: Prophet, long live country. 96.9 WXBQ. I say long live 24 karat country. I'm Drake. It's 520 now here at WXBQ. So check this out. If you've got kids that are fans of Thomas the Tank Engine, you know, Blue Thomas the Train, well, he's coming to Tweetsie Railroad. Seriously, it's a day out with Thomas, the Let's Rock, Let's Roll tour. And it's a full-size Thomas the Tank Engine, along with access to a full day of activities for all to enjoy. He's going to be at Tweetsie Railroad this weekend and next weekend. It should be a lot of fun for the kids. If they've never been to Tweetsie Railroad before, it's a lot of fun. I have fond memories of Tweetsie Railroad when I was a kid. It's in Blowing Rock. It's not too far of a drive, and it's a pretty interesting and pretty neat little trip you can go to for the whole family. And there's discounts for children's age 3 to 12, and it's free for toddlers age 2 and under to get in. So the whole family, good cheap weekend. A lot of fun. So go check it out if you get a chance to, all right? And speaking of checking things out, how about you check out Food City and Piney Flats? WXBQ
1: is everywhere. Hey, Matthew James, WXBQ Rabbit. We are out here in the final hour signing you up until 6 o'clock. We want to see you out here, Food City and Piney Flats, right here on the Bristol Highway. 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It's going to be out of Freedom Hall Saturday, July 4th. It's all about winning. 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You're not going to get that anywhere else. No. It's out here at Food City. Come on by and see us. Bristol Highway here in Piney Flats here till 6 o'clock. Going to draw a name at 6 as our second and final qualifier for this broadcast. So come on by, put your name in the box, and hopefully we will draw your name. 6 o'clock. You've got until then to stop by here and take advantage of not only the Food City deals on the inside, but drop your name in the box right here at the door on the outside. Come on by and see us. Matthew James, WXBQ Rabbit, part of the Great American Giveaway. 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
2: The second crash in Kingsport in as many days on Interstate 81 in Colonial Heights being cleaned up as we speak. The crash site is near mile marker 60, and southbound we've got a 3.5 mile traffic jam past exit 63, the airport exit. Our stuck tractor trailer over in Gate City, that has been cleared. All of those lanes on US 23 are back open. Kevin Castle is in the traffic center on the Tri-Cities traffic station, 96.9 WXBQ.
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0: That's the latest from Tyler Hubbard. It's called Land at 96.9 WXBQ, today's country, and your 24-karat favorites. 5:37 now, I'm Drake Stevens. So if you're looking for some fun this weekend, the 7th Annual Northeast Tennessee Farm Tour Day is going on. Now, this is basically like an appreciation day for local farmers, and I think it's pretty cool. It's happening from 1 to 5 tomorrow, and it's a $25 car pass that includes everyone in the car. And there's like 20 different farms to tour. Yeah, it's pretty cool, right? You can go and do self-guided tours of the farms and just have some fun. Now, it'll start tomorrow morning. You need to pick up your car passes at the Jonesboro's Farmers Market. And that's from 8 a.m. to noon. You can pick up those car passes, or at the Depot Street Farmers Market in Greenville from 8 a.m. to noon. Either one, you go from 8 to noon tomorrow and pick up the passes, and then from 1 to 5, you can go and do these self-guided tours. It's pretty cool. It sounds like something to be great for the family. I mean, pretty much any kind of farms you could think of in there. And then it's going to be followed up by a free farm tour party at the Jackson Theater in Jonesboro from 5 to 9 tomorrow evening. They're going to have all kinds of cool stuff there and a silent auction for local farm goods. So, yeah, check it out. You can visit the website arcd.org/farm tour to get more details. All right, I got meteorologist Alan Archer's latest forecast update coming next to tell you what the weather's going to look like tomorrow here at WXBQ.
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2: I'm meteorologist Alan Archer. WXPQ's forecast for the Tri-Cities, trending partly cloudy to cloudy this afternoon. About a 40% chance of a thundershower and a high at around 91, while tonight's low is 67. Tomorrow, skies are partly sunny, the better of the two weekend days weather-wise, just a 20% afternoon, yet 50% late night storm. At 91 Sunday, the best chance of showers and storms yet occurs mainly in the afternoon. That is an 85% chance with a cold front moving in and a high of 81. I'm meteorologist Alan Archer at the Tri-Cities Weather Station, 96.9 WXBQ.

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About to check in with Matthew James out of Food City in Piney Flats.

0: one number away. Luke Combs, 96.9 WXVQ, Today's Country, and your 24 karat favorites, 552. Now I'm Drake. Here in just a moment, we're going to get at least one more check from Kevin Castle in the WXVQ Traffic Center. See how the roads are looking out there. But first, we got to check in with Matthew James. 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
1: is everywhere. Hey, it's Matthew James, WXVQ Rabbit, out here at Food City and Pawnee Flats, the Bristol Highway, looking for you. Few more minutes, come on by here and drop your name in the box. 6 o'clock, going to be drawing a second qualifier, the second and final qualifier of this broadcast. So come on by, drop your name in the box. Still got a few minutes left as part of the Great America giveaway that we're signing you up for out here. $10,000 of free groceries, or $3,000 in free gas, or $1,000 in Pepsi products. 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
2: The weather is now officially part of our rush hour on this Friday. Some isolated thunderstorms starting to pop up. We understand they're under a rain delay at the Thunder Valley Nationals in Bristol, Tennessee. Those storms are popping up in different areas, including Bristol, parts of Damascus, Abingdon. And we also want boaters to exercise some caution if you're out on South Holston or Watauga Lake. Those storms could come out of anywhere, making things very dangerous. We're getting Interstate 81 back to normal. A crash earlier near the airport exit. Southbound traffic now starting to fan out. And make sure you give first responders enough room to do their job safely. It's over at the 421 boat ramp in Bristol, Tennessee at South Holston. Some police activity happening there. Kevin Castle is in the traffic center on the Tri-Cities traffic station, 96.9 WXBQ.
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1: Agreement never closer. I'm Lisa Lucera, Fox News. Those words from Iran's foreign minister as the U.S. and Iran work toward ending the conflict in Iran.
2: A senior administration official confirms a deal is much closer to fruition, clarifying that one of the things both sides kept going back and forth on was the specificity of the commitment to destroy and dispose of enriched nuclear material. The official said Iran will be rewarded economically, piecemeal, as they comply with their obligations, and that this would include sanctions relief and unfreezing funds. Iran's foreign minister told Iranian state TV a deal is closer, but said nuclear issues would be discussed at later stages, that the deal's contingent upon an end to the U.S. blockade in the Strait of Hormuz and a ceasefire between Lebanon and Israel. He added that management of the strait will not return to pre-war levels and that their sword will always hang over the strait.
1: Fox's Jessica Rosenthal. President Trump said this week the agreement could be signed this weekend. A federal judge rules President Trump's name must come off the Kennedy Center by today.
3: Late Thursday, the Justice Department filed a last-minute appeal on behalf of the Kennedy Center's Trump-appointed Board of Trustees, seeking to keep the president's name on the building. Judge Cooper ruled on May 29th that Trump's name was illegally added to the John F. Kennedy Center for the Performing Arts, finding only Congress could change its name, and ordered all references to Trump must be removed by June 12th.
1: Fox's Carmen Roberts. Meanwhile, a different judge has ruled the White House is allowed to stage a UFC fight on the White House lawn this weekend. The nonprofit Public Integrity Project had sued to challenge the Freedom 250 event. Wall Street stocks rose as oil prices fell again as it appears Iran deal is close. The Dow at 353, the Nasdaq gained 79, the S&P plus 37, and shares of SpaceX closed just over $161 a share in its initial public offering. 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
8: Well, here we go. 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We got it for you. I'm Drake, and I got to say congratulations to Christina Cutliff of Johnson City. 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And I still got another chance for you to get qualified coming up today as well. So we're not going to leave you hanging for the weekend. 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

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So Dolly has got her own company now, Cup of Ambition, named for

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0: watching you, 96.9 WXBQ. That song has always been, parents understand it, right? And if you're a new parent, listen to that song because it's got some pretty good advice in there because, your kids are going to pick up on the things that you do, the good and the bad. So keep that in mind. Always set a good example. And if you can't set a good example, then just be good at what you're doing. Anyways, I've got to know Talk Triple Play coming up next in WXBQ.
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It's Brandon Gilbert.

0: That is Brantley Gilbert and You Miss Me Too. 96.9 WXBQ, today's country, and your 24 karat favorites. My name is Drake Stevens. It is 6:43 here at WXBQ. 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
9: All right, I'm meteorologist Alan Archer, WXPQ's forecast for the Tri-Cities. Tonight, thundershowers will wind down and with a morning low temperature of 66. Ooh, look at tomorrow. Not bad. Partly sunny and dry during the day at 91. And then late Saturday night, there's a possibility of a thundershower, but the bulk of the wet weather will hold off until Sunday. 75% chance of scattered strong storms, high of 82. I'm meteorologist Alan Archer at the Tri-Cities Weather Station, 96.9 WXPQ.

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0: How would you like the chance to win $10,000 in groceries?
1: Even better.
0: Well, it's both for you right now because you're caller number 12. That is going to get you a $50 Food City gift card, and you're going to become a qualifier for the Great American Giveaway, where you can win the big prizes at the biggest fireworks display in the Tri-Cities.
1: That sounds great.
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0: I mean, he lost his girl and he had to drive a Chevy. It's Bailey Zimmerman, Chevy Silverado, 96.9 WXBQ. Oh, I could hear the people that, all the haters just bristling right now. What are you talking about? I'm a Ford guy, all right? It's time for me to get out of here, y'all. That one, I probably need to, because somebody's going to come after me. Anyways, listen, I want you to have a great weekend, and we're going to have a great kickoff to the week next week. I mean, we're going to have Dollywood Splash Country tickets. So keep listening next week. It's a perfect summer retreat for the whole family, and we got your chance to win tickets next week here at WXBQ. I'm out for now. Matthew James is up next after 7. See ya!
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0: 96.9 WXBQ, Eric Church, round here, Buzz. I'm Matthew James in the studio. After spending a couple hours out there in Piney Flats, going to hit the streets again next week. I got the full schedule. Talk about that here in a little bit. Lots of today's country. Tons of your 24-karat country favorites. Yeah, you know, welcome to the night show. 10, 9 to 10, the Rabbit's Request Hour. Going to put you in charge. A little glimpse of things to come for tomorrow night, where it's 3 hours, 7 to 10. It's just 10 to 11 tonight. So a little glimpse of things to come for tomorrow night when the party, the real party is, you know. So get ready for that tonight and so much more. Maybe even some winning coming up. We might just get to that. Hang on. No Talk Triple Play. Going to get to Big and Rich next.
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0: 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It is the Rabbit's Request Hour. Little glimpse of things to come for tomorrow night. But hey, you're going to be in charge. Requesting, dedicating, it's all you. You get the spotlight. You get to be in the big chair, the rabbit seat. I'll take the booster seat out because I'm short. But Christina, nothing? Just going to shake your head? Okay. So that tonight at 10, get ready for that. Al Archer coming up, Megan Maroney, and more right here at WXBQ.
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7: Hi, meteorologist Alan Archer, WXPQ's forecast for the Tri-Cities. Thundershowers ending this evening, followed by clouds at 66, then on Saturday becoming partly sunny. We're warmer but less humid, high of 91 degrees. Late Saturday night, 40% chance of a shower or thundershower, but the bulk of the wet weather will hold off until Sunday. It's a 75% chance, scattered storms, a few maybe briefly heavy, with a high of around 82. Next week, we'll see a wide scattering of daily showers and storms, with high temperatures at around the 80s. I'm meteorologist Alan Archer here at the Tri-Cities Weather Station, 96.9 WXBQ.

0: Michael Ray, Whiskey and Rain, and 96.9 WXBQ with winning. Yeah, lots of winning. It's quickly approaching, you know, the 4th of July, America's 250th. Well, we are going to be celebrating our Independence Day. Freedom Hall in Johnson City. Saturday, July 4th, the huge Pepsi Independence Day fireworks celebration presented by Food City. It's going to be an awesome time. It's the Great America Giveaway, where you could win $10,000 in groceries, or $3,000 in gas, or $1,000 in Pepsi products. Yeah. Oh, so many to choose from. It's a good thing we didn't give you the choice. You just, those are the options. So, that is what you're qualifying for. When you qualify, a $50 Food City gift card becomes yours automatically as well. It's pretty neat. Easy winning, no matter what. 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So, get ready to get qualified and be a winner. It's coming up right here at 96.9 WXBQ. Easton Corbin straight ahead and so many others.
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